0: ongoing wildfire in the Cairngorms more difficult. Residents told to leave the village of Nethy Bridge have now been allowed to return home. The blaze has been burning for over a week and a half. Justice Secretary Neil Gray admits there are challenges.
1: The weather conditions that have been very dry and the wind has picked up over the last number of days. We are seeing both forest as well as hills that mean that there are challenges in terms of access and for the deployment of helicopters being affected.
0: A 44-year-old man has appeared before an emergency sitting of Dublin's Special Criminal Court in relation to a suspected dissident Republican car bomb plot. Simon Donovan was remanded in custody. Organisers say 150,000 people marched through central London yesterday in the world's largest trans pride event. Protesters voiced anger at the new guidance on single-sex spaces. And Anthony Joshua has set up a highly anticipated clash with Tyson Fury after claiming victory over Christian Prenger. The former heavyweight world champion knocked out the Albanian in the second round in Saudi Arabia. That's the latest. I'm Steve.

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Discover the Isle of Man, the world's first whole nation UNESCO biosphere, where dramatic coastlines, walking trails and thousands of years of history are waiting to be explored. 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
1: From the Sky News Centre at 2, one woman has died and 17 people have been injured after a van drove into crowds in Berlin last night. It happened during the Christopher Street Day Gay Pride event close to the Brandenburg Gate. The city's mayor, Kai Wenger, called it a brutal attack on our free and open society. Peter Carville is a British writer who lives in the German capital.
2: There would have been 50, 60,000 people here. I cannot imagine that the Berlin police would not have had plans for security at this. This will ripple out. People will come to terms with not only what's happened, but the fact that this has happened in the place where they assumed that they would be safe.
1: The French military has been brought in to try to help deal with wildfires sweeping the southwest. President Macron says the country's united, standing shoulder to shoulder. British holidaymaker Jez Cartwright was evacuated from Bordeaux.
3: It's a changing picture every hour. We moved here from Cap Ferret, which is at the end of the peninsula. 40-minute journey took 2.5 hours because of all the traffic. There is a wind change and suddenly you're covered in ash and smelling of smoke. It's not pleasant at all.
1: One person's died in one of several wildfires in central Spain. Meanwhile, Scotland's First Minister says the changing weather has made efforts to tackle the ongoing wildfire in the Cairngorms more difficult. Residents who were told to leave the village of Nethy Bridge have now been allowed to return home. A 44-year-old man has appeared before an emergency sitting of Dublin's Special Criminal Court in relation to a suspected dissident Republican car bomb plot. Simon O'Donovan was remanded in custody. Anthony Joshua has set up a highly anticipated clash with Tyson Fury after claiming victory over Christian Prenger. The former heavyweight world champion knocked out the Albanian in the second round in Saudi Arabia. And the lineup for tomorrow's Hungarian Grand Prix has been rejigged after penalties for Lewis Hamilton and Kimi Antonelli. Seven-time F1 champion Hamilton drops from second to fifth for impeding Oscar Piastri, while championship leader Antonelli is now down to seventh.

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And don't forget to say you heard about Nemo's on Belfast 89 90 60 59 53. Come and get it.

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1: From the Sky News Centre at 3, police in Berlin have confirmed one person has died and 17 others have been injured, some critically, after a van drove into crowds last night. It happened during the city's hugely popular Pride event. The mayor's called it an attack on our free and open society. Our reporter Liv Stroud has been hearing from eyewitnesses in the German capital.
2: Several people jumped out of a van and maybe started stabbing people with machetes. Police gave a statement a little while ago and they said that the suspect is known as part of the Islamist scene and they are looking for him. He is known to the police.
1: The French government has ordered what it calls a historic mobilisation to combat the threat of raging wildfires. Around 30 are burning across the country. Spain's Prime Minister is warning of danger still to come from wildfires in the centre of the country. Meanwhile, Scotland's First Minister says changing weather has made efforts to tackle the ongoing wildfire in the Cairngorms more difficult. Residents told to leave the village of Nethy Bridge have now been allowed to return home. A 44-year-old man's been remanded in custody over a suspected dissident Republican bomb plot. Simon O'Donovan is accused of possessing explosives. Adam Ramsey PT's hopes of regaining his Commonwealth 100 metres breaststroke title were shattered last night after finishing third. The English world record holder had to settle for bronze behind Australia's Sam Williamson and Jersey's Philippe Nowacki. He says it was a disappointing result.
3: I don't really know what went wrong in that race. I think the heats and the semis and the finals, none of them have really felt super strong, to be honest. And with the finals there, I was just really weak. So I don't really know.
1: Ramsey PT will get another chance at a fifth Commonwealth gold medal in the 50 metres breaststroke. And Anthony Joshua has set up a highly anticipated clash with Tyson Fury after claiming victory over Christian Prenger. The former heavyweight world champion knocked out the Albanian in the second round in Saudi Arabia. That's the latest.

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A distant moaning of a train seems to play a sad refrain.

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0: 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And you feel that it was raining all over this man's world. 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
1: From the Sky News Centre at 4, a manhunt's underway after a van was driven into crowds in Berlin, killing one person. Another 17 were injured when the city's gay pride event was targeted last night. Three people are in a life-threatening condition in hospital. The hugely popular event was immediately cancelled. Police spokesman Florian Nath has given this update.
2: We have identified a suspect who has not been arrested yet. This suspect is known to police. He is known as an associate of the Islamist environment here in Berlin. We have no information on his motive, the sequence of events, or his contribution to the incident.
1: The French foreign minister has urged tourists not to cancel holiday plans despite wildfires raging across France and Spain. Nearly 300,000 people have been evacuated from their homes. A national emergency has been declared in Spain, with one man confirmed to have died close to Valencia. British expat Nick Carter lives in Andalusia. He says the change in weather conditions is noticeable.
3: We've had a particularly long, wet winter. All of a sudden, a switch has flicked into a very hot summer. It has got hotter earlier in the year than it was last year, certainly. Yesterday, I think the temperature was up to about 41.5. So we are a little concerned.
1: Meanwhile, Scotland's First Minister says changing weather has made efforts to tackle the ongoing wildfire in the Cairngorms more difficult. Residents told to leave the village of Nethy Bridge have now been allowed to return home. The blaze has been burning for over a week and a half. A 44-year-old man's been remanded in custody over a suspected dissident Republican bomb plot. Simon O'Donovan is accused of possessing explosives. A man has been arrested after two women reported being sexually assaulted in two different parks in Rochdale yesterday morning. He's being questioned on suspicion of two attempted rapes around 90 minutes apart. And Anthony Joshua has set up a highly anticipated clash with Tyson Fury after claiming victory over Christian Prenger. The former heavyweight world champion knocked out the Albanian in the second round in Saudi Arabia.
4: I've heard people say that too much of anything is not good for you, baby. But I don't know about that.

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1: From the Sky News Centre at 5, one woman has died and 17 people have been injured after a van drove into crowds in Berlin last night. It happened during the Christopher Street Day Gay Pride event. The city's mayor, Kai Wagner, called it a brutal attack on our free and open society. Peter Carville is a British writer who lives in the German capital.
2: There would have been 50, 60,000 people here. I cannot imagine that the Berlin police would not have had plans for security at this. This will ripple out. People will come to terms with not only what's happened, but the fact that this has happened in a place where they assumed that they would be safe.
1: The French government has ordered what it calls a historic mobilisation to combat the threat of raging wildfires. Around 30 are burning across the country. The Prime Minister says the situation in the southwest region, where Bordeaux is located, is particularly critical. These people have been forced to take shelter.
3: That was it. The panic came mostly from not knowing what was actually happening. We grabbed a few odds and ends, quickly got into the car and left.
4: It was a bit frightening for the kids, especially my daughters, who said, "Look, Dad, ash is falling on the bungalow." At that point, we started to get a bit worried.
1: Spain's Prime Minister of warning of danger still to come from wildfires in the centre of the country. Meanwhile, a large wildfire in the Cairngorms is no longer considered an immediate threat. The blaze forced the evacuation of homes in the village of Nethy Bridge, but residents have now been allowed to return. A 44-year-old man's been remanded in custody over a suspected dissident Republican bomb plot. Simon O'Donovan, who works for a Dublin museum, is accused of possessing explosives. England's Adam Ramsay-Peaty could only manage bronze in the 100 metres breaststroke at the Commonwealth Games. He was beaten by Australia's Sam Williamson and Jersey's Philippe Nowacki in the final. And Anthony Joshua has set up a highly anticipated clash with Tyson Fury after claiming victory in Saudi Arabia. The former heavyweight world champion knocked out Albanian Christian Prenger in the second round. That's the latest.

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1: From the Sky News Centre at 6, a manhunt continues this morning after a van was driven into crowds in Berlin, killing one person. It happened during the city's Pride celebrations, leaving 16 people injured with three in hospital in a life-threatening condition. Similar attacks have previously taken place at Christmas markets in Germany in 2016 and in 2024. Reporter Jared Reed says yesterday's event will have been difficult to police.
2: Christmas markets are confined usually to quite a small area, and this incident spreads across the city. So the security planning for an event like this would be a lot more detailed. We will be finding out in the next days what possibly may have gone wrong.
1: The French president's promised to rebuild the country, while Spain's prime minister is warning of challenging hours ahead. Both countries are dealing with huge wildfires, with nearly 300,000 people forced to leave their homes. Meanwhile, a large wildfire in the Cairngorms is no longer considered an immediate threat. The blaze forced the evacuation of properties in the village of Nethy Bridge, but residents have now been allowed back. Downing Street sources say the Prime Minister will give a major speech this week setting out his plans for adult social care. Andy Burnham's also expected to focus on youth employment and make an announcement on defence spending. Filip Nowacki picked up Jersey's first Commonwealth medal in 36 years in the pool last night. The world junior champion came second in the 100 metres breaststroke final, beating Team GB teammate Adam Ramsey-Petey into third. The teenager says the moment will stick with him for a long time.
3: I'm absolutely buzzing, electric, you know, all those words. And yeah, I think very honoured to have seen that Jersey flag fly up, and I tried to take it in as much as I could whilst standing there. You know, those moments don't come all the time, and they're over very quickly, so I tried to take that in as best as I could.
1: And Anthony Joshua has set up a highly anticipated clash with Tyson Fury after claiming victory in Saudi Arabia. The former heavyweight world champion knocked out Albanian

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1: From the Sky News Centre at 7, one person has died and more than a dozen others have been injured after a van drove into crowds in Berlin. It happened last night during the German capital's gay pride celebrations. The suspect is known to police, who've confirmed he has links to the Islamist scene. He's yet to be arrested. Eyewitness Julian Meithig says the attack will be felt across the LGBT community.
2: Why would you drive into a crowd on purpose? I do believe that someone who hates the community tried to hurt us, hit us in our heart. This is the one day in the city when we can be how we want to be. And to hurt us then, that hurts all of us.
1: Wildfires are still raging in France and Spain this morning as nearly 300,000 people have been forced to flee their homes. In France, the military has been deployed to the Gironde region to help manage the response. British holidaymaker Jez Cartwright was among those forced to evacuate from Cap Ferret near Bordeaux.
3: People were ordered, obviously, when they were queuing for the boats. I believe there was a bit of panic. A friend of mine was there coordinating that and tried to reassure people everybody will get out. They've had these plans in place for a very long time and they've been great in what they've done to help people get out and then find accommodation if they need it to.
1: A state of emergency remains in place in parts of Spain. Meanwhile, a large wildfire in the Cairngorms is no longer considered an immediate threat. The blaze in the Scottish Highlands has been raging for over 10 days. The Prime Minister is preparing for a major speech in the coming week where he'll spell out his plans for adult social care. Andy Burnham's also expected to make an announcement on defence spending and discuss youth unemployment. Azam Ramzi Piti couldn't make it a fifth Commonwealth gold medal in Glasgow last night. The world record holder ended up with a bronze in the 100 metres breaststroke final. And parts of the UK are preparing for a fourth heatwave in the coming days. Temperatures could pass 30 degrees Celsius in southeast England.

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with a preacher man who asked, were you bound on such a cold, dark afternoon? As we drove on through the rain, as he listened, I explained, and he left me alone.

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1: From the Sky News Centre at 8, one person's died and 16 others have been injured after a car was driven into crowds at Berlin's Pride celebrations. A major manhunt is underway for the suspect, who's been identified but not yet arrested. German Chancellor Friedrich Merz has promised a full investigation. The Mayor of Berlin, Kai Wegner, has called the incident an attack on our free and open-minded society.
2: All I can say is that Berlin, as a city of freedom and diversity, will continue to grow stronger and assert its position. We will not let anyone take away our way of life and our way of living together.
1: The French Foreign Minister has urged tourists not to cancel holiday plans despite wildfires raging across France and Spain. Nearly 300,000 people have been evacuated from their homes. A national emergency has been declared in Spain, with one man confirmed to have died close to Valencia. British expat Nick Carter lives in Andalusia and says the change in weather conditions is noticeable.
3: We've had a particularly long, wet winter. All of a sudden, a switch has flicked into a very hot summer. It has got hotter earlier in the year than it was last year, certainly. Yesterday, I think the temperature was up to about 41.5. So we are a little concerned.
1: The Prime Minister is expected to set out his long-awaited plans for adult social care this week. Andy Burnham is also due to outline proposals on defence spending and youth unemployment. In sport, former boxing world champion Anthony Joshua was knocked down twice before winning his comeback fight last night. The British heavyweight eventually stopped Albanian Christian Prenger in the second round, but only after hitting the canvas in the opening round. Adam Ramsey-Petey couldn't make it a fifth Commonwealth Games gold medal in Glasgow last night. The world record holder ended up with a bronze in the 100 metres breaststroke final. And much of England is braced for the fourth heatwave of the summer this week. Temperatures could climb to above 30 degrees in the southeast. That's the latest. I'm Daisy Steele.

that was Detroit Spinners with I'll Be Around. Welcome along to Belfast 89 on a Sunday morning. It's part of the Weekend Breakfast Show with me, Paddy Smith, with you until 10. Thank you for joining me. So it's Sunday the 26th of July. Next Saturday would be the 1st of August. Time flies when they're having fun, eh? Yes, it's another breakfast show here in Belfast 89. We'll have a look at some of the celebrity musical birthdays for today. A wee bit about what's happening in around Belfast. Some songs you haven't heard for ages, and of course your request dedication, get them into me. Today we're celebrating Parents' Day, One Voice Day, and All or Nothing Day. And there's a National Coffee Milkshake Day. Yes, they're doing all sorts of things with coffee these days. Turn it into a milkshake. It's also National Aunt and Uncle Day. Birthday day of Casey Jones. Remember his TV show? Well, this is a different one. This guy didn't drive the train. He was a drummer with lots of different artists like Lou Rolls, Johnny Winter. Also the birthday day of Neil Landon. He was in a group called Fat Mattress. Yeah. Then he later joined the Flowerpot Men and the Ivy League. We'll go back to the time he was with the Flowerpot Men and their big massive hit in 1967. And we're off to San Francisco.

Yes, the Summer of Love 1967 with the Flower Pot Men, and let's go to San Francisco. Nah. Anyway, nice to be tuned. Thank you very much for that. Lovely stuff. I love it the bits. And Dan's been in touch saying, good morning, Paddy. Well, good morning, Dan. Good to know you're up and about and have your radio on and listening here to Belfast 89. Very much appreciate it. And Len sent a message in there as well, looking for a particular song. So we'll come to that after a wee while. Another birthday for today in the musical world, Darlene Love.

0: Barney Love, a solo track from her called Today I Met the Boy I'm Gonna Marry. And she was the voice of the Crystals, who had a big hit records like He's a Rebel and He's Sure the Boy I Love. And a few Christmas ones there as well. It sounds very Christmassy. That's probably why her voice is in quite a lot of those Christmas tunes. And it's 50 degrees and slightly damp here in Belfast City Centre. Hope it's nice wherever you are. Yes, the rain has finally arrived there this morning, late last night, thereabouts. And yes, the grass needed it and the plants needed it and just about everybody needed it. So sort of a sigh of relief after all that sunshine. Bobby Hebb is having a birthday today, and he had a big hit with a song called Sonny, which is written all about his brother, who was killed by a mugger in 1963, and it also hit for Boney M. Got to number 2 in America and number 12 over here.
1: Sonny, yesterday my life was filled with rain. Sonny,

Bobby here, but on Belfast City Nine on a Sunday morning. And Gabriel Glenn, how you doing? I hope you are feeling fine this morning. And you give me six choices there. You say, good morning, Paddy, please mark me in. And you give me six choices of songs with the play, which is absolutely brilliant. But play this next one here from Starbuck, which is sort of chilled out, nice and relaxed for a Sunday morning. Hey, it's a good one. It's called Moonlight Feels Right.

That's the title of Moonlight. Feels right here on Belfast 89. Okay, Eastside Arts Festival was launched yesterday. It's a great mix of music, theatre, visual art and comedy.

0: and it runs until the 2nd of August across various venues in the east of the city. And some of the things would be happening would be a Tall Titanic Tail Tours, a Belfast Community Gospel Choir, the Blitz Walking Tour, I'll Tell Me Ma, Remembering Belfast Street Songs, a silver screening of Calamity Jane, plus see George Best's House as Never Before. And you can get the full festival programme at eastsidearts.net, and you can hear the festival manager Neil Campbell with his own highlights on this 15th year of East End Arts on Belfast 89 on Monday afternoon. That's this Monday at 2 p.m.
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3: 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Come and get it.

station HAPPY. Pamela has been in touch. Good morning, Pamela. How on earth are you doing? Good to know you're up and about on a Sunday morning. You're saying good morning, Paddy. Mark me in, please. Yes, you are now marked in. Little tick after your name. Would love to hear Angel Eyes by Roxy Music. Well, so would I.

0: Yeah, Brian Ferry and the boys there with Angel Eyes of Roxy Musica, not to be confused with the ABBA song, which is the same title. Just on a wee lookout to wind, see a few people about and a bit of traffic about. So there's a wee bit of rain about this morning, but we're not worried about it too much. Hey, tell you what, we'll do the weather forecast, then back with a wee summary song from Mike Batt. Yes, you remember Mike Batt. He'd done all those Wombles songs and a few other wee things as well. Well, he's on the way. Well, it's going to be a fairly cloudy day with some bright spells at times. There's going to be some dry spells between a few scattered light showers. The winds will be brisk. Temperature will be 18 degrees. Tonight it'll be cloudy through the evening and overnight when we're all tucked up in our beds. Monday, mostly dry day with variable cloud and some bright spells. Temperature tomorrow rising up to 21 degrees.
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2: It's summertime, summertime, summertime.

Sometimes City there from Mike Batt here on Belfast City 9. Glad with Glenn's back to be again, and thank you for playing that wee tune a wee while ago. Yes, a Starbucks tune. And you also say, hi Paddy, have you got the full version of Summertime, Summertime by the Jammies? No, don't actually have that particular one, but I know the one you're talking about. I know it very well indeed. Thank you for that. Here's a wee tune I haven't heard for quite a while. I haven't heard in donkeys. This Joe Jones, You Talk Too Much.

Thank you, and there he goes, Joe Jones. And where was I last Sunday? Well, how do we walk around Stranmillis, lovely part of the world, right along the River Lagan, and over the new bridge. Yes, over the new bridge. Yeah, well, when I say new, it's about maybe 2 years old now, but it's still nice to walk across it there at Stranmillis, right along the River Lagan, beautiful part of the world. And on Tuesday, it was at that White Rock, which is not the one in Belfast, but the one near Killinchy along the Strangford Lock there. Beautiful, another nice part of the world as well. On Friday, had a wee trip over to Mora. Haven't been there for a while. Mora Park. Lovely park there as well for walking about. And the town itself isn't too bad either.

0: That's a wonderful Buddy Holly and Wishing Right. We're going for a little break right now. Yes, we are indeed. And back with a song from The Kinks, all about a rainy day in June.
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Well, the Kinks with Rainy Day in June, that rain scared the life out of there. Well, come on. Oh, my goodness. Strange stuff indeed. Michael L.A. is saying to me, good morning, Paddy. Morning, everyone. Well, good morning to you, Michael L.A. as well. Hope you're up and about and at it at this time of the morning. Thank you very much for that. And just never going to tell you, was it last week that Brenda Fricker died? She was the Oscar-winning Irish actress, best known for playing the Pigeon Lady in Home Alone 2. What a film that was. That was brilliant. She played the part very well indeed. I believe she's also in Casualty and Coronation Street along the day. I remember being in Casualty quite a bit. She's done that part very well as well. So that's Brenda Fricker. She died recently.

0: David Bowie and Changes here on Belfast 89 on a Sunday morning, 10 minutes before 9. And I don't know if you heard about the story about the monkey that was found abandoned in a laundry bag on a London bus. That's the last thing you'd find on a London bus, I suppose you'd expect to see. But apparently it's been found on a London bus. Apparently these new laws have come in, and you have to register if you have like a wild animal that you're looking after, and some people are not, don't want to do that, so just abandoned the monkey in the bus. So luckily enough, it's got a new home, and everything turned out okay.
1: Ooh, gotcha.

Blissweed and Hooked on a Feeling. And if you're parking anywhere near, is it Lisburn and Newry, apparently the prices have dropped away down, or should be free in a couple of towns here in County Down. But not only that, the other side of the coin is Belfast Specs see drop in rental after a price hike. So the Belfast Specs that you hire out round the town there, you see them, price have gone up, and people are not taking them out anymore, which is a bit sad, because they were trying to get people out and about and exercise and do all sorts of things out on their bikes. So anyway, we better change it. Right, we've got a wee message here from, who is it? It's from Mike, and he says, good morning to you, Paddy, and all your listeners. Please play Green Green by the New Christy Minstrels. Many thanks.

Yeah, nice you tuned there from the New Christ Tree Minstrels. That parking scheme I was telling you about, it is indeed Lisburn and Yuri. You get an extra Irish parking space free, so you can't be bad to that. Okay, head up towards the news at 9 o'clock, and then I'm back again for a whole hour, all the way through to 10. So lots of fun to be had all the way through to 10 o'clock this very morning. And recently we lost Phoebe Bryson there just a couple of weeks ago. So I'll play a wee tribute to him right now, a song I don't think I haven't played on this particular programme. Anyway, here he is along with Roberta Flack, and Tonight I Celebrate My Love. And then I'm back to you once again with a few more birthdays in the music business. Yes, start off with them just after 9 o'clock this morning, the birthdays, and then all your requests, dedications, get them sent in to me just as soon as you can. You don't want to believe me too late now till the last minute. But anyway, here is a tune.

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1: From the Sky News Centre at 9. One woman has died and 16 others have been injured after a van was driven into crowds, leaving Berlin's Pride celebrations. Police have identified a suspect with alleged Islamist links and have launched a major manhunt. Berlin-based journalist James Jackson says Germany has experienced several similar attacks in recent years.
2: Unfortunately, this seems to have become, for whatever reason, the weapon of choice for people who want to harm people en masse. Sometimes there's been a political motive, as in Magdeburg and in Berlin previously 10 years ago. But unfortunately, this also can inspire copycats.
1: German Chancellor Friedrich Merz has described the incident as an horrific act and promised a full investigation. Devastating forest fires are continuing to cause widespread chaos across France and Spain. In both countries, almost 300,000 people have been forced to flee as flames close in on Madrid in Spain. The French Prime Minister says the situation in the southwest region where Bordeaux is located is also critical. These people have been forced to take shelter.
3: That was it. The panic came mostly from not knowing what was actually happening. We grabbed a few odds and ends, quickly got into the car and left.
4: It was a bit frightening for the kids, especially my daughters, who said, "Look, Dad, ash is falling on the bungalow." At that point, we started to get a bit worried.
1: Parts of the UK are bracing for a fourth heatwave as temperatures in the southeast of England are expected to creep over 30 degrees Celsius this week. Forecasters say people in the region should expect to see the hot spell continue until Thursday. British heavyweight boxer Anthony Joshua was knocked down twice before beating Christian Prenger last night. It was Joshua's first fight since he survived the accident that claimed the lives of two of his friends in Nigeria in December. At the Commonwealth Games, Adam Ramsay-Peaty fought back the tears after failing to win the gold medal in Glasgow last night. The world record holder ended up with a bronze. That's the latest. I'm Daisy Steele.
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0: Welcome along to the second hour of the Weekend Breakfast Show here on Belfast City Down with me, Paddy, right through to 10. Day feature and starting us off this morning, nice and chilled out from Rod Stewart, This Old Heart of Mine. The old Isley Brothers tune, he likes Motown, so he does, Mr. Rod Stewart. So it's 15 degrees and cloudy here in Belfast City Centre. The rain, I think the rain will stop for a little while. Thank you very much for the message there, Malachy. Yes, it is indeed the right one you sent me. It's National Aunt and Uncle Day. Also National Coffee Milkshake Day. Yes, they're doing so much with coffee these days, even adding stuff like salt. Yeah, salt. Very strange. In 1941, Brenton Wood was born. He had sort of three hit singles, but only one round this part of the world, called Gimme a Little Sign, which got to number 9 in our charts. We'll give that a wee spin. Sunday morning,
1: up with the lark. 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

Yeah, Bretton Wood here on Belfast City. And I vaguely remember here seeing that on Top of the Pops singing that particular song, which was probably in black and white. So it's Sunday morning here in Belfast City Centre. Hope it's all going well with you and everything's fine and dandy and peaceful and all that sort of thing. Right, another birthday for today in the music business. Do

Yes, Dobby Gray with the Incoherent Breakhead for Ramsey Lewis as an instrumental a few years later. But that's Dobby Gray there with the Incoherent. Got number 25 in our charts of 1965. Right, another birthday before, I think this is the final birthday this time round. A birthday of Mick Jagger of the Rolling Stones, of course. Big number ones like Honky Tonk Woman and It's All Over Now. And he joined up with David Bowie for number one in 1985 for Charlie. And that was a good one as well. That was Dancing in the Street. But so much music from the Rolling Stones over the years. Just so much. But we'll go with one from the early days.

Yeah, just had a wee drink of dragon fruit. Yes, rushed off indeed. Thank you very much. That's the Rolling Stones with Time Is On My Side, originally released and recorded by Irma Thompson in 64, but that particular version was also out in 64 and was on their album 12 by 5. Paul's been in touch. Good morning, Paul. You're saying good morning, Paddy, and the 89ers. Originally released and recorded by Irma Thompson in 64, but that particular version was also out in 64 and was on their album 12 by 5. Paul's been in touch. Good morning, Paul. You're saying good morning, Paddy, and the 89ers. Would you have Journey, Ask the Lonely, or Open Arms?

0: Lovely track for Sunday morning from Journey. That is Open Arms. Lovely stuff. Right, finish off the birthdays for today. Roger Taylor, the drums and vocalist with Queen, having a birthday today. And Andy Connell from Swing Out Sister, also having a birthday. Any more? Yes. Kyle Jacobs. Stormzy. Yes, you heard of Stormzy, I suppose. And this day in musical history, what have we got? We've got Van McCoy and the Soul City Orchestra went to number one in America with The Hustle, lovely wee trick. And Jimi Hendrix played in his hometown of Seattle for the very first time, so that was nice for him. And Johnny Cash released a single, A Boy Named Sue, written by Shel Stevenson from Dr. Hook, of course. And let me see now, Frank Ifield went to number one on the UK singles charts with I Remember You today in 1965, and that was the singer's first of four number ones. That's up next.
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Frank Ifield, all the way from Australia. That by Confirly Yodel when he gets a chance. Some people who died in this day in history, quite a few of them over the years. 2023, Randy Meisler from the Eagles, and on the sexiest day was Sinead O'Connor. She died as well. 2013, JJ Cale. 1992, Mary Wells, a big hit with My Guy. And this day, 2020, we lost Peter Green from Fleetwood Mac.

Yes, you might remember that been used as a road safety advert quite a few years ago. That's Fleetwood Mac with the Man of the World. Michael L.A. is back to me again. He says, Paddy, did I happen to hear that middle of the road have called in to see you? Well, they have indeed. Here they are.

0: Well, they were from Scotland, so they did sort of sing a Scottish song about clans fighting each other. That's Tweedledee Tweedledum, yes, from the middle of the road with Sally Carr there on lead vocals. They won the, Opportunity Knox, that's what it was. They won Opportunity Knox for quite a few weeks all those years ago, back in the 70s. Oh, thank you very much for that, Michael L.A. Right, I'll do the weather forecast and then another wee summery song from the Bellamy Brothers. It's going to be a fairly cloudy day with some bright spells at times. Yeah, it's going to be some dry spells between a few scattered light showers with some brisk winds about as well. 18 degrees is the temperature, and then cloudy this evening. Monday, a rather dry start with some cloud and bright spells. And then possibly some rain in the afternoon. 21 degrees for tomorrow.
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title tune from the Bellamy Brothers on a summer night. Okay, Malachy says to me, I remember that particular advert you're talking about, the safety advert. Yes, it was. It was recorded just out, I'd say, Crossgar, I do believe, between Crossgar and Balnahinch out in the country. Right, say hello to my my library friends at the minute. There's Bill, Roberta, Mary, Jane and Sarah. So thank you for tuning in this morning. If you have tuned in this morning, very much appreciate it. And right, we'll play a wee country tune for everyone mentioned.

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0: a year for the roses, especially with all you gardeners out there that would welcome that shower of rain that we recently had there this morning. Yes, indeed, we badly needed the rain, and that'll help the roses and all the flowers. George Jones there, and that was also recorded by who? Can you remember who else recorded that? Got into the top 40. Yes, it was Elvis Costello. He done a good version of that as well. Now, in the last hour, I played a David Bowie song. Do you remember it? Yeah, Changes, I think it was called. Up next, we've got another David Bowie song, but it's sung by Lulu.
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Yes, Lulu there with her version of the David Bowie song, The Man Who Sold the World. And of course, she got David Bowie to sing backing vocals. I mean to say, getting David Bowie to sing your backing vocals, that's quite a privilege now. But anyway, next year, I had a copy of that single. The B-side was called Watch That Man, and it was on the Polydor record label. I don't know why you need to know all these things, but I'm telling you anyway. And Godbrick Glenn sent to me, great show as always, Paddy. See you next weekend, with a thumbs up and a smiley face. Yes, you will indeed. I'll be here next weekend. I certainly will. Some birthdays that I haven't got around to do to you, getting around to do yet. Kate Beckinsale. She was in the film Much Ado About Nothing, and Pearl Harbor, and who else? George Bernard Shaw. Apparently, he wrote 60 plays, which is not bad going. And Joe Jackson. Now, this is not the guy that had a big hit with Is She Really Going Out With Him. This is a different Joe Jackson. This is the father and manager of the Jackson 5. Yes, the father managed the boys in the group for quite a few years. That's some of the birthdays for today. Right, going to have a wee bit of soul now from Archie Bell and his Drills, of course.

Yeah, let's get down, Archie Bell and the Drells with the Soul City Walk. This day in 1903, a first car to cross America under its own power, well, it's using petrol, but across America for a bit. And he had his mechanic and he picked up a dog along the way. You just don't pick up a dog, but he did. Oh, yes, Linda Ronstadt, it's so easy. I know.

Magalale says, I suppose we need to let you go for another week when that dreadful typewriter starts up. Well, that's true. There it is, typing away. 60 to the minute. That's about all for me. Thanks very much for listening. If you've done so since 8 in the morning, thanks very much for your messages. Very much appreciated. Love getting them. Coming up at 10, it'll be Dave. All the way through to 1, then it's Sam. 4 o'clock this afternoon, Olga will be here. And then at 7, it'll be Bill. Neil's looking after the breakfast show tomorrow morning, I do believe. I'll be back again next Saturday morning, bright as a button. At 8 o'clock on a Saturday morning. So join me then if you possibly can. Enjoy your weekend. So festivals going on at the minute, East Belfast and West Belfast, and in and around the city itself. So get out there, enjoy yourselves, have a bit of crack, have a bit of fun. I'm leaving you with a wee track from Genesis. It's called That's All. Yes indeed, that's true, that is all.

Okay, take it away there, boys. See you next week. Bye-bye. Have a good Sunday.

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1: From the Sky News Centre at 10. One woman has died and more than a dozen others have been injured after a van drove into crowds in Berlin. It happened last night during the German capital's gay pride celebrations. The suspect is known to police, who've confirmed he has links to the Islamist scene. He's yet to be arrested. Eyewitness Julian Meithig says the attack will be felt across the LGBT community.
2: Why would you drive into a crowd on purpose? I do believe that someone who hates the community tried to hurt us, hit us in our heart. This is the one day in the city when we can be how we want to be, and to hurt us then, that hurts all of us.
1: Wildfires burning across France and Spain have forced nearly 300,000 people to flee their homes. Officials say the situation remains critical, with fires threatening communities near Bordeaux and Madrid. The new Defence Secretary claims he was given the job because he says he's a moderniser. Wes Streeting is now heading up the Ministry of Defence after acting as Health Secretary in Keir Starmer's cabinet. Mr Streeting insists he's confident his department will be given enough money to fund Labour's defence investment plan.
3: If I didn't have confidence that this Prime Minister and this Chancellor wouldn't be investing in our defence sufficiently to protect our country, to protect our allies and to meet our international commitments, then no, I wouldn't have taken the job.
1: Anthony Joshua returned to the ring with victory over Christian Prenger last night. The British heavyweight recovered from two knockdowns to win his first fight since December. Adam Peaty had to settle for bronze in the men's 100 metres breaststroke in Glasgow. He'll have another chance to claim a fifth Commonwealth gold in the 50 metres event. And parts of the UK are set for the fourth heatwave of the summer this week. Temperatures in southeast England could top 30 degrees, with the hot spell expected to last until Thursday. No rain has fallen in Bedfordshire, Buckinghamshire, Hertfordshire and West Sussex in July. That's the latest. I'm Daisy Steele.

Good morning, Belfast and beyond. It's the Sunday Social. It's myself, Dave. I'm here for 3 hours of music that goes everywhere. Start with a bit of Neil Young. There'll be some new wave in there. There'll be some Bowie. There's guaranteed to be some Bowie. There'll be something else in there. And whatever requests you guys send through, I'll try to get them played at some point in the show. Just so you know, I'm here for, the show's the usual bits and pieces. 11 o'clock. Bit of snuggle under the duvet, a couple of cracking tracks suggested by myself and the better half. 11:30, I'll give you the answer to the line before quiz, to which I'll give you the question just before we go into our wee ad break. At 12 o'clock, reggae and rolls. 12:30, a bit of sax on Sunday. In between times, I'm going to play tracks by, I'm fairly sure Bronski Beat's in there because of obviously Gay Pride. It's Gay Pride weekend here in Belfast. And I've got other bits and pieces in here too. In the meantime, I better say big thank you to Paddy for the last couple of hours of tracks. As always, he nicked a couple of tracks I was going to play, and because he's played them, I have to wait until later on in the show. But if you have any requests or any bits of crack or any bits of news you want to give me, you can get in touch with the show, 07486 893 247. We'll get you through in your text and your WhatsApps. You can phone me, 02890 238989. 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And if you've got the wee Belfast 89 app downloaded, you can get the wee chat function. If you haven't got the Belfast 89 app, why haven't you downloaded it? It's well worth it. In the meantime, we move from Neil Diamond to Susie Quattro.

that'll wake you up, that track. Well, that's Susie Quattro at Can the Can. I have dim memories in the of watching Susie Quattro on Top of the Pops when I was really, really young. And I'm fairly sure she was on a motorcycle doing that song. But I could be wrong. I'm always happy to be proven wrong. I have to say a few good mornings. Good morning, Malachy. I will try and play something for you. I don't have magazine in with me, but I do have other bits and pieces. So if you're going to get back in touch with me, good morning, Dan. I will play that at some point in the next 3 hours for you. Good morning, Michael Cullen, Michael Andytown. I hope you're having a great day. There's a fair amount of stuff flying around up in Andytown at the moment, with the West Belfast failure going on. So hopefully you're having a great time up there. I'll try and get that played for you too. It might be part of the Snuggle Under the Duvet. I might change it all around and stick that one in for you, Michael. So stay in touch, stay in tune. And Wilson the security man's been in touch. He says, any chance you could play anything by OMD? You know me, Wilson, I'm always happy to play OMD, particularly the track I'm going to play, because originally it was on Factory Records, and the geek in me sort of loves the fact that they were on Factory Records and then they moved to Virgin. So this is for you, Wilson. Enjoy. Messages.

absolutely glorious. Thank you, Wilson, for the request. Anytime you want to request or you want to give me some information or tell me something, 07486893247. 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As regular listeners will know, I tried to give you what I believe is a tricky line from a song. I want the line before it. The songs are usually well known. They're usually something I like, because obviously it's a way of me getting something I like into the show. But I'm hoping you know this one. I think it's fairly tricky. I tried it out on the better half, as she had to go and cheat and Google it. So the line I'm giving you is, "Well, you know you're the dance hall cutie that you longed to be." I'll give you that again. "Well, you know you're the dance hall cutie that you longed to be." I'm looking for the line before it. If you want to give me the artist, the song, no problems. You can get in touch with me, 07486893247. That'll get you through your texts and your WhatsApps. Email studio@belfast89.com. Or you can get me on the phone, 02890 2389 89. And you've also got the Belfast 89 chat function. In the meantime, let's have a bit of the Blues Brothers.

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Question Mark and the Mysterians. This is the Sunday Socialist. Myself, Dave, the line before quiz. The line I'm giving you is, well, you know you're the dance hall cutie that you long to be. And I thought, well, Michael Ellie came in and said, I've made that up. Honestly, I didn't. Honestly, Michael, I didn't. But William and Orangefield and Ethna have got it right. If anybody else wants to have the kudos of being smarter than me, which wouldn't be hard, 07486893247 will get you through in your text and your WhatsApps. You can phone me, 02890-23-8989. You can email stuart@belfast89.com, or you can use the chat function. Somebody who'd contacted me was Dan, he says. And Dan sent me a message early morning. He says, any chance you could play a track for a Synth on Sunday track? I am going to do a Synth on Sunday section. I just haven't decided when in the show I'm going to do it. And I think now's as good a time as any. And he says, any chance of an Ultravox track? And I went, okie dokie. And I went, he went and asked for a track that I don't really know, but it's on the system, Dan. So, this is for you. Passionate Reply by Ultravox. Synth on Sunday.

There you go. That was Passionate Reply by Ultravox from the 1980 album Vienna. And Dan, that is glorious. I've never heard that track before, and in my opinion, which is not worth an awful lot, I do appreciate that, it's better than Vienna. It's glorious, Dan. I have to say, great choice. Thank you very much for sending the request in. Anybody wants to send the request in, 07486 893 247. I'll get you through your text and your WhatsApps. 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Jerry's just come in and said, "Ooh, that was very synthy." Yeah, it was indeed. Moving away from something synthy, let's have a little look at the weather. So what's happening in today's weather? He says, it's going to be fairly cloudy, some bright spells, some dry spells with a few scattered showers. It's going to be a bit windy. Maximum temperature today, a bit cooler than usual, and it has been 18 degrees. Tonight's going to be cloudy through the evening with overnight with a few scattered showers. Stay mostly dry late evening. Minimum temperature tonight, 12 degrees. Monday's going to be dry to start with, very bit cloud and some bright spells. Cloud and over from the west with some patchy light rain in the afternoon. A bit warmer tomorrow, 21 degrees. Tuesday to Thursday, changeable and cloudy period with showers and longer spells of rain, possibly heavy at times.

Shirley Bassey with Goldfinger there. You're listening to Sunday Social. It's myself, Dave. I'm sort of a bit distracted at the minute because I've got a few messages that I need to get answered to and answers from people. But the line before, Chris, the line I'm giving you is, well, you know you're the dance hall cutie you long to be. People who've got it right, and they're far smarter than I am because I don't think I'd have got it right. William and Orangefield, Ethna, Malachi, David J's got it. I think Michael Cullen's got it because something's just popped up on the screen to my left. And there's other messages coming in there as well. So those guys, well done. If you want to have a go and give me an answer to it, you need to send me a text message or WhatsApp 07486 893 247. You can phone me 02890 238989, or you can email me studio@belfast89.com. In the meantime, I'll give you the line again. Well, you know you're the dance hall cutie you long to be. I'm going to play a Chris Rea track now. I played one a couple of weeks back, and I think it was the Bean Eater came back to me and said, any chance you could play Josephine? And I didn't that day, and I meant it. I've been meaning to do it for a couple of weeks. So this is for you.

Chris Rea from Middlesbrough there, Josephine. I don't really know an awful lot of genesis of that song because I was texting people back. The line before quiz, Michael and Andy Town, yes, you've got it right as well. Well done, Michael. The line I'm giving you is, well, you know you're the dance hall cutie you long to be. If you want to get an answer, you can get in touch 07486. Sorry, I can't speak. 07486 893 247. I'll get you through text on WhatsApps. 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You can phone me, 028 90 23 89 89. Or if you've downloaded the Belfast 89 app, there's a wee chat function in there, and that'll get through to you. Somebody who's got in touch with me is Connie. And Connie says, any chance you could play I Like to Boogie by T-Rex? I would love to, Connie. But believe it or not, it's not there. But I do have a T-Rex track for you. This one's for you, Connie.

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2: 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Come and get it.

Oh, Sam and Dave, the soul man there. You listen to Sunday Social, the line before quizzes. Well, you know you're the dancehall cutie you long to be. People who've got it right so far are William and Orangefield, Ethna Malachy, David J, Michael and Andy Town. Anybody else wants to give a shout or request 0746 893 247, you can email me studio at belfast89.com, or you can phone me 0289 23 89 89. I mentioned at the start of the show that now and again I'd pop in a few sort of tracks that might be linked to the Pride weekend, because it's Pride weekend here in Belfast. Hard to miss this one. It sort of fits in with the saxy bits, but it's Small Town Boy Bronski Beat, 1980s. I can't remember if it was number one. I'm fairly sure it didn't get to number one, but it's a seminal track and it sort of fits in with the Pride logo.

Chomsky Beat there with Small Town Boy. I have a lovely message from Alan and Karen down there in Australia. It's been a while since I heard from you guys. Great to see you back. They came back. They've said the footy almost over. They did better than last year, only just. They've asked me for a request, and they said it's a bit chilly out there. You've no idea of cold, guys, in Australia. They've asked me for... they gave me three choices. I've picked this one for them. Great to hear from you. And hopefully the West Coast Eagles do better next year. Jeff Beck.

Jeff Beck for Alan and Karen down there in lovely, well, it's not sunny Australia at the minute, it's a bit cold Australia, it's their winter. And where's that hour gone? First hour is over and done with. After the second, in the second hour, we're coming back with a bit of Snuggling the Duvet tracks, one of which was picked by Michael Cullen. In the meantime, have to have a Bowie track in there somewhere.

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1: From the Sky News Centre at 11. One woman has died and 16 others have been injured after a car was driven into crowds at Berlin's Pride celebrations. Police have launched a manhunt after identifying a suspect with alleged links to Islamist circles. Several people were reportedly stabbed during the attack, which happened near the Brandenburg Gate last night. Defence Secretary Wes Streeting says these types of attacks happen far too often.
2: Hate crime's also on the rise. There are lots of people who don't accept diversity and difference in our society. And that's why Pride is a celebration, but it's also a protest against those who do not accept life in the 21st century.
1: Wildfires are still raging in France and Spain this morning as nearly 300,000 people have been forced to flee their homes. In France, the military has been deployed to the Gironde region to help manage the response. British holidaymaker Jez Cartwright was among those forced to evacuate from Cap Ferret near Bordeaux.
3: People were ordered, obviously, when they were queuing for the boats. I believe there was a bit of panic. A friend of mine was there coordinating that and tried to reassure people everybody will get out. They've had these plans in place for a very long time and they've been great in what they've done to help people get out and then find accommodation if they needed to.
1: The new Defence Secretary says he wouldn't have taken on the job if he wasn't confident about getting funding. Wes Streeting has admitted he's grateful his predecessor John Healey is now in charge at the Treasury. Heavyweight boxer Anthony Joshua is on track for a clash with fellow British fighter Tyson Fury after beating Christian Prenger last night. It was Joshua's first fight since he survived the accident that claimed the lives of two of his friends in Nigeria in December. Adam Ramsay-Peaty has taken home a bronze medal in the 100 metres breaststroke at the Commonwealth Games in Glasgow last night. Philip Nowacki won silver, earning Jersey's first medal in 36 years. That's the latest. I'm Daisy Steele.

Those here two tracks are Snuggle on the Duvet. We started off with a track suggested by Michael in Andy Town, The Sound of Silence by Disturbed, and then followed up with Fast Car. Stephen and Newton Ards came in with a lovely lovely story. That Disturbed track was, as it hit the right button, was played at his stepdaughter's wedding as she walked down the aisle. That's lovely. He also suggested a remix that I'm going to have a listen to as well. Good morning, Stephen, and good morning, everybody. You listen to the Sunday Social. It's myself, Dave. The line before quiz, the line I'm giving you is, well, you know you're the dance hall cutie you long to be. I'm looking for the line before it. If you want to give me the artist, you want to give me the name of the song, I'll take both of those as well, but I'm looking for the line before it. People who've got it right, the Smarty Pantses, William and Orangefield, Ethna, Malachi, David J, Michael and Andy Time, Michael LA, though he did say he thought the track was by Alice Cooper or T-Rex, neither of which were right. In the meantime, I suppose I better look for... Oh, sorry, if you want to keep going at line before quiz, 07486-893-247. We'll get you through your texts and your WhatsApps. You can email me, studio@belfast89.com, or you can phone me, 028-9023-8989. In the meantime, moving from the Snuggle on the Duvet tracks, let's have a bit of that Beach Boys.

Oh, they just sound like they're having a great time there with that track, The Beach Boys, Barbara Ann. And I'm going to keep the music going, because I can. Let's have a bit of moving from The Beach Boys, because it's a Sunday social. There's no real rhyme and reason. The Runaways.

one of those songs that was really relatively ignored in 1976 and then sort of just exploded again. And the Runaways with Cherry Bomb, I was just checking on Wikipedia, other online dictionaries are available, and it says it got a number 57 in Australia and number 106 in the Billboard Bubbling Under Hot 100. So there you go. I'm going to keep the music rocking along. Let's have the suite now. Keep it sort of glam rocky for this bit of the show.

0: see that old mattress of mine? It would give doing anything flatten your back a bad name, so it would. So when I saw Direct Furniture were doing King Coil mattresses, you know, the ones you get in them big posh hotels, and endorsed by the International Chiropractor Association, I said to myself, there's something worth rolling out of bed for. There's over 1,000 beds better than my old one in stock right now. 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

The Fine Young Cannibals there with She Drives Me Crazy from the album, the mega album, The Raw and the Cooked. I think it was about 1984. And that's from memory. I haven't checked it, so I'm bound to be wrong. Listen, Sunday Socialist, myself, Dave, the line before quiz. The line I'm giving you is, well, you know you're the dance hall cutie you long to be. I'm looking for the line before it. Or the song. Or, well, sorry, and if you want to give me the song, the artist, brilliant, but it's the line before is the main thing. The Smarty Pants is who got it. William and Orangefield, Ethna, Malachi, David J, Michael and Andy Town, Michael L.A. all got it. If you want to add yourself to the Smarty Pants list, 07486893247, text and WhatsApps. You can phone me 02890238989. 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And if you want to use the wee chat function on the Belfast 89 app that you can download from whichever app store you happen to use, use that as well. In the meantime, I'm going to play a guilty pleasure. And it's by a group that, with my musical background, I shouldn't really like, but they're awesome. And it's Earth, Wind and Fire. And then we're going to go into the weather. But after the weather, I'm playing a track from Malachi. But anyway, I thought I'd get that out of the way. This is Earth, Wind and Fire, and it's brilliant. It's fantasy.

Oh, that is just lovely. Fantasy by Earth, Wind and Fire. You're listening to Sunday Social on Belfast 89 FM. It's myself, Dave. Let's have a bit of weather now. So today it's going to be cloudy, but with some bright spells at times. Dry spells with a few scattered showers, but brisk winds. Maximum temperature 18 degrees. Tonight's going to be quite cloudy through the evening and overnight with a few scattered showers. Minimum temperature 12 degrees tonight. Monday, it's going to be a dry start with variable clouds. So that means some light and then some heavy cloud, but with a few bright spells. Clouding over from the west with some patchy light rain in the afternoon. Maximum temperature 21 degrees tomorrow, slightly warmer. Tuesday to Thursday, changeable and cloudy periods, occasional showers, longer spells of rain, heavy at times. And that's really your weather. Belfast 89. Malachy asked for this.

Give It Up there from the Colour of Spring album by Talk Talk. Malachy requested it too, and I think he's just sent me a text message saying thank you. Glad you liked it, Malachy, and he says the volume got cranked for that one. Great. Always willing to try it. Well, hopefully everybody else liked it too. Listen, Sunday Social, it's myself, Dave, and I suppose I better bring the line before quiz to some sort of jittering amble. Stop. The line I've been giving you is, well, you know you're the dance hall cutie that you long to be, and I've been looking for the line before it. And the line before it came from this track. It was Mud Tiger Feet, and it's the first line, I think it is. And the line I was looking for, I'll tell you in a second. Let's start the track.

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Frankie Goes to Hollywood there with Two Tribes. You're on the Sunday Associates myself, Dave. Guilty pleasure here. I used to know every word from Welcome to the Pleasure Dome, the album, from the start to the finish. Couldn't do that now, but I had that Frankie Goes to Hollywood on in my headphones, and it's so well produced. I know it's a bit geeky, and I apologise. And the line before quiz, the answer I was actually looking for was "All night long, you've been looking at me," and that was the answer I was looking for. I've got a lovely text message. Oh, sorry, I've got a lovely email from Dominic, and he says he's good morning from Omaha, Nebraska. Good morning, Dominic. He says he watched the movie "Oh Brother, Where Art Thou" last night. Great soundtrack. Any chance you have a track for you, Dominic?

Soggy Bottom Boys from the Oh Brother Where Art Thou soundtrack for Dominic over there in the Omaha, Nebraska. I'm going to play two tracks back to back now, which means obviously one of them's going to be the Beatles, the other one's going to be the Stones. But which Beatles, which Stones? Let's go for early Beatles.

So we had an early Beatles Please Please Me from, I think it was 63, but it was probably released in 62 as well, and then followed up with Not Fade Away by the Stones from 64. Listen to the Sunday Social, it's myself, Dave. We'll keep the music going on with the good Michael Jackson before he got sort of earth song blown, you know, got that big head. This is brilliant. From Off the Wall.

That is golden, Michael Jackson, with his partnership with Quincy Jones. Don't Stop Till You Get Enough, from the Off The Wall album. Listen to Sunday Social itself, Dave. If you want to get in touch with the show, 07486 893 247, get you through the texts and the WhatsApps. 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We've one more track before the top of the hour. After we come back, three reggae and rolls, one of which I'm shoehorning in.

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1: From the Sky News Centre at midday, police are hunting a 21-year-old man they suspect is responsible for ramming a car into crowds of people celebrating Berlin Pride last night. One person's died and 16 others are injured after a vehicle was driven at people in a park close to the Brandenburg Gate. Similar incidents have taken place in Germany before, in Magdeburg in December 2024, in Munich last February and in Leipzig in May. Terrorism expert Jan St. Pierre says a pattern is developing.
2: What's clear is that these attacks, the violent crimes, the numbers in violent crimes are increasing in Germany, in Europe in general, but it has different motivations, unfortunately.
1: Nearly 300,000 people have fled wildfires burning across France and Spain. One of the French fires is currently moving towards Bordeaux, with officials there considering whether to evacuate the city. New Defence Secretary Wes Streeting says he accepted the role because he's confident military spending will increase. He says the government remains committed to raising defence spending. Anthony Joshua has strengthened hopes of a showdown with Tyson Fury after beating Christian Prenger. It was the British heavyweight's first bout since surviving the crash that killed two of his friends in Nigeria. Adam Ramsey Peaty says he doesn't know what went wrong as he ended up with the Commonwealth bronze in the 100 metres breaststroke. The Team England swimmer, who's the event's world record holder, finished behind Australia's Sam Williamson and Jersey's Philip Nowacki. That's despite qualifying fastest in the semi-finals. He says he needs to look at what happened.
3: 59.6 it's not a good time. We know that. You know, and you know, if your world record is 3 seconds away, we've got to be seriously asking, you know, what's going wrong there? Because it's not me.
1: Another heat wave is on the way, with temperatures expected to top 30 degrees in parts of southern England. Forecasters say the hot weather could last until Thursday. No rain has fallen in Bedfordshire, Buckinghamshire, Hertfordshire and West Sussex in July. That's the latest. I'm Daisy Steele.
4: It's reggae time.

excuse me. Sorry there, I just don't know what happened there. So listen to the Sunday Social. It's myself, Dave, and those were your three tracks to reggae and roll. Or in this case, Scar Attack, possibly? I don't know. We started off with the Beat, or the English Beat if you live in America. Can't Get Used to Losing You. Then followed it up with the Specials cover of the Guns of Navarone. And I've been trying to shoehorn this particular track in for months. It was the Clash with Guns of Brixton, which isn't a cover. It was written by Paul Simeon, who's massively into reggae, which is why it has that sort of reggae bass beat. And that's why I put it in. Maybe next week I'll have something else from another new wave band. Who knows? In the meantime, I suppose we better have put it off long enough. Let's have a bit of sport. Oh, I love that bit. Space Magic Fly, for those who are interested. So we're going to start off with GAA. And for those who don't know, it's the All-Ireland final today. Kerry take on Mayo, 3 p.m. down in Croke Park. Kerry, the All, have 39 All-Ireland championships. Mayo have 3. Now, if you believe the rumours, Mayo have the Mayo curse. And the Mayo curse was the 1951 team were celebrating, and they were celebrating very loudly. And a priest put a curse on them, basically saying that they'll not win the All-Ireland until all that team have passed away. And as far as I know, most of that team passed away in 2023. So maybe this year it'll be Mayo's turn. It'd be nice to see the underdog winning. I was at my son's hurling yesterday, and was chatting away to a couple of the blokes there, and they were saying, yeah, they're going down to see it. And I said, who did you murder to get a ticket? And they said, just pure luck, pure luck. But I wish both teams all the best tomorrow, today. I don't want to scud either team, but obviously I'm with the underdog. Last week was the hurling as well. I mentioned it was happening, but I didn't mention the scores because obviously it hadn't happened. Limerick 129, Galway 118, so obviously Limerick won. It was two hurling teams, so I didn't even get to see that last Sunday. I can't remember what I was doing. I'm moving from the GAA to the Tour de France, and today's the last stage, which is traditionally completely uncontested. So it's going to be, and I'm going to pronounce this guy's name wrong, Tadej Pogačar, who's going to win his fifth Tour de France, which will take him into all-time sort of best winners territory with fifth Tour de France's. It's been mentioned on the news at the top of the hour, but the Commonwealth Games are ongoing. And the one things I'd like to flag are, well, in the netball, Northern Ireland played England yesterday. Fortunately, depending on which team you support, Northern Ireland got beaten. It was 83-34 to England. Quick look at the medals. Northern Ireland's first medal, Bethany Firth, got a bronze. Now, I don't know whether this was in the Commonwealth or the Paralympics Commonwealth, because it was a bit... I was doing it late at night and I couldn't really do it, but it was certainly she got it in the 200 metres freestyle S14. Medals table wise, Australia are out in front because it's all swimming medals. They've 12 golds. England are second with 3. Nigeria third. Scotland are fourth. South Africa and Canada down in sixth. Zip across to the Hungarian Grand Prix. Lando Norris is on pole. Charles Leclerc. Piastri's third and Verstappen and Hamilton fifth. Quick zip across, I have to mention the sad passing of Kevin Keegan, who passed away on the 20th of July from complications due to cancer. I wish all his my sympathies and the show's sympathies are with his family. In the meantime, we move from the reggae ska section to a bit of the Blues Brothers, Ray Charles.

the mighty Ray Charles from the Blues Brothers soundtrack there with Shake Your Tail Feather. The Sunday Socials, myself, Dave, you need to get in touch with the show. It's the usual bits and pieces, 07486893247. We'll get you on the text and the WhatsApps. You can phone me 02890-2389-89, studio@belfast89.com. We'll get you through the emails. And use the Belfast 89 app as well in the meantime. We'll keep the music going. Wilson Pickett.

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I know it's from the 80s, but it sort of fits in with the whole Pride weekend. Raja, Victim of Love, from, I think it's from the Circus, the album. I'll double check in a minute. Sure, if I was any type of proper presenter, I'd have checked it in between. In the meantime, I got a lovely message from Gail. Good morning, or good afternoon, Gail. She says she's just settled down after the OMD, the Blues Brothers, Ultravox. Then I go in and play more Blues Brothers. And that's her hype for the day. Well, hopefully I keep you going. And in the meantime,

The Monkees, Daydream Believer. And I was going to say I thought that was written by Neil Diamond. Wrong again, it was written by John Stewart. Thank goodness I checked for once. In the meantime, keep the music going. It's a Sunday afternoon. It's a Sunday social. Let's have a bit of Nick Drake.

the wonderful Nick Drake there with Pink Moon. You're listening to Sunday Solstice. Myself, Dave, I'm here for another 30-odd minutes. Let's have some weather. So, what's it like today? It's going to be fairly cloudy, some bright spells at times. A few scattered light showers later in the afternoon. Brisk winds, yeah, it's blowy out there. Just look at the trees blowing outside the studio. Maximum temperature, 18 degrees. Tonight's going to be cloudy through the evening and overnight with a few scattered light showers. Mostly dry, though, with clear spells in the southeast. Minimum temperature tonight, 12 degrees. A balmy Monday, because the maximum temperature is 21 degrees. It's going to be a dry start, variable clouds, some bright spells. Tuesday to Thursday, changeable, often cloudy periods with occasional showers and longer spells of rain, possibly heavy at times.

Wild Cherry on the Sunday Social with that Play That Funky Music. It's that just after 5:30, and it's about time I do this. That's right, I play my usual Sax on Sunday section. Normally, I'd be going to ChatGPT, blah, blah, blah, Claude, whatever, AI, just to see, you know, odd, you know, Sax on Sunday. So, but this week, I haven't played any Lou Reed or Velvet Underground yet. And I thought, well, I'm going to play them. I'm going to play Lou Reed. And, you know, and there's one, I was looking for a Sax on Sunday. And there it is. It's the best. Well, it's one of my favourite Lou Reed tracks, Walk on the Wild Side.

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2: 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Come and get it.

I'm such a donut. I was looking for tracks that would sort of fit in with Pride, and I picked that one, and I completely missed the Weather Girls. Oh, what a donut. Anyway, I got a message from Michael L.A. He says, will you kindly inform a certain young lady morning ended some time ago? No idea what he means by that. In the meantime, I'm going to play a track, if you'll humour me. I'm going to play a track. It's a Depeche Mode track, but it's covered by Johnny Marr, who's a lead guitarist of the Smiths. It's brilliant. Also, it's a bit loud, so it's just after 12, so it'll suit.

Johnny Marr there with a Depeche Mode cover with I Feel You. If you're looking to buy that or download it, it's on a CD compilation with a music magazine at the moment. But if you want to get a Johnny Marr album, work away. Back to our normally or regularly programmed tracks. Let's have a bit of the 3 Degrees.

The 3 degrees of When Will I See You Again. It's a Sunday Social. I have two more tracks, but don't go anywhere, because after me, Sam McFerrin's here from 1 till 4. Olga Murta's taken over from 4 till 7, and Bill Smith is here from 7 till 10. Absolutely cracking tracks going on for the next 6 or 7 hours. 10 o'clock onwards, we'll have the overnight jukebox as well. So there's plenty of far more exciting people to play a lot more great tracks. In the meantime, it's keeping in with the sort of pride theme that to sort of, I know, it's very tenuous, but also, you know, it's still a cracking track. A bit of

Oh, that is just a joyous track. Sorry, I was reading a text message there, so apologies if I'm a bit confuffled. It always takes me to the fair that Neil Tennant, the lead singer of the Pet Shop Boys, was actually a journalist for Smash Hits. Stephen Annard sent me a lovely text. He said they played Belfast last year. They were brilliant. I was really annoyed, Stephen. I missed them. And he's then suggested the Introspective album. I would love to play some of that, but it's a bit long. Though one day I have no doubt I will. Anyway, I'm going to go. I've got one more track before I go. I have to say thank you for the text, the WhatsApps, the phone calls, the emails, everything. Without you guys, the show wouldn't be the show. It'd have completely different music because you guys pick most of it. In the meantime, bit of Roy Orbison. I'll say goodbye to that, and Sam's taking over. See you next week. Yeah.

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1: From the Sky News Centre at 1. One woman has died and 16 others have been injured after a van was driven into crowds leaving Berlin's Pride celebrations. Police have identified a suspect with alleged Islamist links and have launched a major manhunt. Berlin-based journalist James Jackson says Germany has experienced several similar attacks in recent years.
2: Unfortunately, this seems to have become, for whatever reason, the weapon of choice for people who want to harm people en masse. Sometimes there's been a political motive, as in Magdeburg and in Berlin previously 10 years ago. But unfortunately, this also can inspire copycats.
1: Authorities in Bordeaux in southwest France are considering evacuating the whole city if wildfires start to close in. Meanwhile, in Spain, officials are monitoring the spread of flames near Madrid after calmer conditions yesterday helped firefighters tackle huge blazes. Spanish Prime Minister Pedro Sanchez says there are still challenging hours ahead.
3: The scale of disaster we're experiencing once again in our country is sadly very difficult to comprehend. Yesterday we reported 130,000 hectares had been affected and burned so far this year. Today that figure has already risen to more than 150,000 hectares.
1: Parts of the UK are bracing for a fourth heatwave as temperatures in the southeast of England are expected to creep over 30 degrees Celsius this week. Forecasters say people in the region should expect to see the hot spell continue until Thursday. Former boxing world champion Anthony Joshua was knocked down twice before winning his comeback fight last night against Albanian Christian Prenger. His win was potentially set up a long-awaited clash with Tyson Fury. Adam Ramsay-Peaty had to settle for bronze in the men's 100 metres breaststroke in Glasgow. He'll have another chance to claim a fifth Commonwealth gold in the 50 metres event. And Malaysia is to host a Formula One Grand Prix in October to replace the Bahrain race that was called off earlier this season. That's the latest. I'm Daisy Steele.

It's classic hits, Belfast 89, the Mamas and Papas. And before them, the Detroit Emeralds. What a start to your Sunday afternoon. Great to have you with me right through until 4 o'clock. I'm Sam McFerrin. It's cloudy and breezy out there with a few light rain showers around, but they should start to ease off this afternoon. 17 degrees across Belfast at the moment. Okay, loads more solid gold coming your way.

Heads, classic hits, Belfast 89, Jimmy Helms there, and gonna make you an offer you can't refuse. Junior Campbell before that, and Hallelujah Freedom. You just can't beat a run of songs like that. A big hello to the lovely Julie, who's listening in from Iston under Lynn in England this afternoon. Julie, it's really great to have you with us here at Belfast 89. Thank you for being on board. Thank you for tuning in and enjoying the rest of your Sunday, okay? I know you're a big fan of Diana Ross. I'll probably have to work that out for you and see what songs you like from Diana Ross. But I should be able to get something lined up on the playlist for you this afternoon, Julie. Not a problem. Thanks for getting in touch. Whatever the weather is doing outside at the moment, I've got your perfect Sunday afternoon soundtrack right here.

0: They will lift the mood perfectly for us this afternoon. Those songs are on the way for you next.
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Classic Hits, Belfast 89, the Bellamy Brothers, That's Your Love Flow. And before that, Soft Cell and their massive hit from 1981, Tainted Love. Okay, have you ever noticed the way we watch TV these days? It has completely changed. Half the time, we're not even on the sofa anymore. We're watching something on our phones while waiting for a coffee, sitting on a train, or killing 10 minutes before heading into the shops. Let's be honest, half of Northern Ireland probably watches Netflix in the Tesco car park at some stage.

Classic Hits Belfast 89, a timeless, beautiful song. Jackie DeShannon and What the World Needs Now. Okay, a weather update on the way for you. Right now, still cloudy, breezy outside. Those patchy rain showers are starting to fade at the moment. It's holding at 18 degrees and it should stay dry right through the rest of the show this afternoon. Belfast.

Classic Kids, Belfast 89, Dana Ross and My Old Piano. So I'm just playing that one for Julie. As you know, Julie, you're very lucky this afternoon. I don't usually do requests on the radio, but because you're a brand new listener and because you've tuned to Belfast 89, I am treating you with kid gloves this afternoon. Dana Ross and My Old Piano. I was just thinking about that song when it was playing. Imagine going home to your other half and saying, "Hello, darling, my old piano."

Classic hits, Belfast 89 classics you never get tired listening to. Rick Nelson and Garden Party. Can I apologise for my croaky voice this afternoon? I did wake up this morning with a very sore throat, so apologies for that. Hello to Evelyn in Cash in County Fermanagh. Thank you for getting in touch with Belfast 89. Welcome along. And let's hope you'll stick around with me towards 4 o'clock this afternoon, Evelyn. Okay, let me do the Jeff Lynne magic for you right now. This is absolutely brilliant. The ELO and Living Thing at Belfast 89.

0: Classic Hits, Belfast 89, the ELO and Living Thing. Sunday afternoon here in Belfast, and I've always thought the perfect way to relax on a Sunday afternoon is to find a nice cosy little pub, traditional pub grub, a nice beer garden, and somebody else buying the first round. Okay, on the way for you, we will be rocking with the rock band Toto and Johnny Nice as well, bringing us a smooth soul song. Those songs are on the way next.
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It's Classic Hits, Belfast 89. Hello to Donna, Elsa and Aileen. Thank you very much indeed for your lovely kind message. Always good to have you on board. And hello again to Julie. And we got to say hello to your lovely mom this afternoon, Mary. Mary, another listener to Classic Hits, Belfast 89. We are delighted to have you on board, Mary. Have a good Sunday.

Classic hits, Belfast 89, Johnny Nash, You've Got Soul, and before that, Toto, and Hold the Line. So, after last week's World Cup final, Argentina fans have launched an online petition calling for the 2026 World Cup final against Spain to be replayed. I'm not quite sure that's how football works, but you've got to admire their optimism.

classic hits, Belfast 89, Al Green. I'm so tired of being alone. Hello to Claire Batten and Banga. Good afternoon, Sam. Hope you're keeping wonderfully well. Glad to hear you on the radio today. A big hello to you from the Sunshine Girls, Angie and Julie. Thank you.

classic hits, Belfast 89, Gary Puckett and the Union Jack, Lady Wilpar. Top stories making the Sky News at 2 o'clock on the way. I'll get those stories to you very, very soon.

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1: Classic hits, Belfast 89, the Everly Brothers, Till I Kissed You. So, coming up after 2 o'clock, Vicky Sue Robinson getting us moving. Then Marvin Gaye and Tammy Terrell with pure Motown perfection. I've also got Norman Greenbaum with one of the best soul duet songs ever. Right now here in Belfast, it's holding at 17 degrees at the moment, and it should become dry this afternoon. Just coming very nearly 2 o'clock here right across the capital city. Let's get you right up to date with the latest headlines from the Sky Newsroom.
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3: From the Sky News Centre at 2, Germany's Interior Minister has confirmed one person has died and 29 others have been injured after a vehicle ramming and stabbing attack near Berlin's main Pride celebrations last night. He says the 21-year-old known suspect was born in the country and comes from a Lebanese background. A manhunt's continuing to find him. Alexander Dobrindt gave more details at a news conference in the German capital.
4: He was sentenced to 1 year and 10 months in prison. This was reduced to a non-custodial sentence. A complaint was made about this.
3: A severe water outage is causing widespread problems at Gatwick Airport. Handwashing facilities in both terminals aren't working and toilets can't be flushed. Restaurants are also shut, but bottled water's being made available. Flights are unaffected. The airport's apologised. Authorities in Bordeaux in southwest France are considering evacuating the whole city if wildfires get closer. Fires have ravaged countryside and suburbs nearby. In Spain, the Prime Minister says authorities are starting to assess the scale of devastating fires near Madrid. Meanwhile, in the UK, a large wildfire in the Cairngorms is no longer considered an immediate threat. Residents who'd been evacuated from the village of Nethy Bridge have been allowed to return to their homes. The new Defence Secretary claims he was given the job because he says he's a moderniser. Wes Streeting had been Health Secretary in Sir Keir Starmer's cabinet. He insists his new department will be given enough money to fund Labour's Armed Forces investment plan.
5: If I didn't have confidence that this Prime Minister and this Chancellor wouldn't be investing in our defence sufficiently to protect our country, to protect our allies and to meet our international commitments, then no, I wouldn't have taken the job.
3: And Malaysia will host a Formula One Grand Prix in October. It will replace the Bahrain race that was called off because of the war in the Middle East. That's the latest. I'm Cam Hall.

classic hit, Belfast 89, an absolute gem, Norman Greenbaum and Spirit in the Sky. Before that, just pure Motown perfection, Marvin Gaye and Tammy Terrell, Ain't Nothing Like the Real Thing. And I kicked off after 2 o'clock with Vicky Sue Robinson and Turn the Beat Around, absolute gems all round for you. Hello to the lovely Glenn listening to us in West Sussex, and hi to your lovely wife as well, Carolyn. Carolyn, pleasure to meet you and talk to you here on Belfast 89. Thank you very much indeed that actually both of you are tuned in this afternoon. So if you've just joined me, I'm Sam McFerrin. Great to have your company. Some rain showers out there, but it should become dry this afternoon. Cloudy out there at the moment. Still 18, 17 degrees here in the city at the moment. Okay, up next for you, Judy Clay and William Bell. And then I'll do McFadden and Whitehead for you.

classic hits. Belfast 89. Lawrence thinks I'm playing some crackers today. Great stuff, says Lawrence. Lawrence, thank you very much. And good to have you on board. So, the ultimate party anthem there, McFadden and Whitehead, Ain't No Stopping Us Now. And before that, a beautiful melody from Judy Bell and William Clay, and Private Number. Just great Sunday afternoon vibes across Belfast. And let me give you another beautiful vibe right now from the music group. It's the Overlanders at Belfast 89.

0: Okay, on the way for you next, I'm turning up the heat with the Stray Cats, and also on the way, a proper classic song from ABBA. Those songs on the way for you next.
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3: 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Come and get it.

Classic Hits, Belfast 89, ABBA, Knowing Me, Knowing You. And before that, the Stray Cats and Rock This Town. If any young people are listening in this afternoon, just a quick good luck to everyone who's waiting for exam results at the moment over the summer. The waiting time can be the hardest part. A-level results, they're out on the 13th of August, and GCSE results follow a week later on the 20th of October. Best of luck to each and every one of you. I hope your hard work paid off for you.

classic hits, Belfast 89, smooth, mellow and just lovely. The Eagles, I Can't Tell You Why, a weather check coming up for you. Dry across Belfast this afternoon with beautiful sunshine now. It's still breezy out there and 17 degrees here across our capital city at the moment.

0: Beautiful Kid, Belfast 89. She owns that song completely. She is a legend. Chaka Khan, I'm Every Woman. And before that, we were moving with Martha Reeves and the Vandellas and Dancing in the Street. Hello to Michael in Liverpool. Always good to have you on board, Michael. Michael gets anyone he knows in Liverpool to listen to Belfast 89. We appreciate that very much, Michael. And a very big special shout out to Geraldine and Claire in Liverpool as well. Thank you, girls. Lovely that you're on board with Classic Hits Belfast 89. Okay, on the way for you next, an iconic glam track. Roxy Music are on the way.
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Classy Kids, Belfast 89, the Walker Brothers, The Sun Ain't Gonna Shine Anymore. And before that, Roxy Music and Virginia Plain. Hard to believe, but we've only got one more bank holiday left before Christmas, and that's coming up on the 28th of August. And you know, once that's out of the way, somebody will be talking about Christmas. Colin Bluntstone on Classic Hits, Belfast 89.

Classic Hits, Belfast 89, Edwin Starr, SOS, Stop Her On Sight. And before that, Colin Blunstone, Say You Don't Mind. Hello to Angela in Belfast. Hi Sam, it's Angela here. Just to say hello and ask you, is it my imagination or are the dark nights starting to creep in? No, it definitely is not your imagination, Angela. Noticed it myself. Yes, the nights are on the turn already. They have been actually from the 21st of June, but we're just beginning to see it now. So you're not imagining things, Angela. Lovely to hear from you. Thanks for getting in touch. It's coming up to 3 o'clock very soon, which means the latest headlines from the Sky newsroom are on the way for you.

0: Classic Heads, Belfast 89, the fabulous Talking Heads. This must be the place. So, coming up after 3 o'clock, it's the ultimate party song for you. I've got the Village People on the way. And also on the way, a pure genius coming up from Stevie Wonder. And on the way as well, a cool, easy rhythm song from Eric Clapton. And how good is the weather out there this afternoon? We're sitting at 17 degrees across the capital city here in Belfast. If you have been out, you will know rain showers earlier. First, though, latest headlines from the Sky newsroom. It's coming up to 3 o'clock here in Belfast.
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2: From the Sky News Centre at 3, Germany's interior minister says a vehicle ramming and mass stabbing during Berlin Pride last night points to an Islamic terror attack. A manhunt's continuing for the 21-year-old suspect, a radicalised German-born citizen from a Lebanese background. One person was killed and 29 others injured. Eric Mueller was heading to Berlin's main train station as the attack took place.
3: We saw a big crowd of people come towards us, and at first we didn't know what they happened, and then we saw many faces, sad faces, crying faces.
2: There are major problems at Gatwick Airport because of a water outage. Toilets aren't working in both terminals and restaurants have been closed. Flights aren't affected. French officials are contemplating a total evacuation of Bordeaux. A wildfire is moving closer to the city with shifting winds and tinder-dry conditions complicating efforts to control the blaze. Two police officers have been seriously injured after a van was driven at them in South Lanarkshire. Police have called yesterday's incident in Larkhall deliberate and despicable and say they're treating it as attempted murder. One of the officers has been released from hospital. No arrests have been made. In sport, there are more medals up for grabs on day three of the Commonwealth Games. Kat Suave is in Glasgow.
4: Reuben Ward has won Scotland's first ever Commonwealth gold in the men's all-around events at the gymnastics. The crowd here went crazy when the results were announced, with the athlete finishing just 0.2 ahead of his nearest competitor, Felix Dolcey of Canada. It was disappointment for England's Luke Whitehouse, who ended up in seventh after mistakes on the pommel horse.
2: Elsewhere at the Games, England's netballers fell to a 66-47 defeat to defending champions Australia. Scotland came out on top against Wales in a 56-47 win. And Marvel's going to release Black Panther 3 with British actor David Johnson in the lead role. He'll play the son of the character of the same name. That's the latest. I'm Cam Hall.

Classic Hits, Belfast 89A, Cool Easy Rhythm from Murray Clapton, and Lay Down Sally. Before that, the genius Stevie Wonder, I Was Made to Love Her. And I kicked off after 3 o'clock with the Village People, YMCA. Good afternoon, Belfast. If you've just joined me, welcome along. I'm Sam McFerrin. Good to have your company right through until 4 o'clock. If you'll stay with me, I've got the greatest classic hits coming your way. And let me keep the feel-good music coming for you.

classic hits, Belfast 89, Donna Summer turning up the heat. And before that, Timeless Elegance from Nat King Cole and Unforgettable. Now I've got a big special shout out. Hello to the lovely Kay in Moira in County Antrim. Kay, good to have you on board this afternoon. Thanks for having Belfast 89 on this afternoon. And I hope you're having a fabulous Sunday afternoon. Lovely to hear from you, Kay. And hello to Thelma in Bangor. Back to work after her holidays, out on care work duty. Thelma, thank you for your kind message. Hope your work day goes quickly for you. Now, I was just thinking, in the summer, there's nothing worse than missing, if you missed your bin day collection and having your smelly bin linger for another fortnight during the heat. Excuse me, during the heat and that summer weather. I can tell you, you will only make that mistake once. After that, you'll never forget bin day again. Nothing gets you out of bed quicker than hearing the bin lorry halfway down the street.

0: classic hit, Belfast 89, a great story song, O.C. Smith and Hickory Holler's Tramp. Going back to Moira in County Antrim, the message came in from a lovely lady who signed herself in as Kay. I'm going to correct your name. Hello to Karen this afternoon in Moira, County Antrim. Good to have you on board. Thank you very much indeed for tuning in. Okay, on the way for you next, it's a massive 80s hit song, and stand by as well for pure class coming from Hot Chocolate.
1: See that old mattress of mine? 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

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It lasts about 2 days, then the Northern Ireland weather reminds you why you shouldn't have bothered.

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Hot chocolate, no doubt about it. A weather check coming for you. So, weather-wise, cloudy, still breezy with some light rain showers. 17 degrees here at the moment in our capital city in Belfast. So, a mixed bag weather-wise for Sunday afternoon.

0: classic hits, Belfast 89, Ringo's brilliant solo tune, an absolute classic, Ringo Starr and Photograph. And before that, the Motown royalty song with the Four Tops, and it's the same old song. Coming up next, Jackson Browne with the perfect driving song. Jackson Browne is on the way next.
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Classic Head Spellfire, Steady Nine. We are into the final run of the show. Splinter and Cost a Fine Time. And before that, Jackson Brown and Running on Empty. That's it for this Sunday afternoon. 3 hours of nothing but the best. I will leave you this afternoon with Sly and the Family Stone, Dance to the Music, Tom Petty, Learning to Fly, and also The Searchers, Sugar and Spice. All go on the late afternoon show between 4 and 7. Thank you so much for listening all over Belfast and beyond. Have a fantastic evening, everyone.

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1: From the Sky News Centre at 4, Germany's interior minister says the suspect in last night's attack on Berlin Pride celebrations had previously been sentenced to prison. A manhunt's continuing for the 21-year-old, who's a German-born citizen with a Lebanese background. One person died and 29 others were injured in the vehicle ramming and mass stabbing. This man's a spokesperson for the event's organisers.
2: Many of these people suffered much emotional stress yesterday. What they experienced will have long-lasting effects. We are trying to offer emotional support, psychological support.
1: Toilets and restaurants at both Gatwick Airport terminals have been shut after they lost water. It was caused by an outage at a treatment works, which has now been fixed at the plant. Flames have moved within 10 miles of Bordeaux as officials consider evacuating the whole of the French city. Aircraft from Greece, Italy and Turkey are helping tackle wildfires across parts of Spain. Wes Streeting says he doesn't regret playing a role toppling Sir Keir Starmer when he quit as health secretary.
3: I'm deeply saddened that we were in a situation 2 years in where a change in leadership was necessary, but I do not for a second resolve from my conviction that it was necessary. And for me, it was a decision on integrity.
1: The new defence secretary has also insisted Andy Burnham can count on his unconditional loyalty. Mr. Streeting claims the new prime minister has the instincts, judgment and character to deliver the kind of change people were expecting when they voted Labour 2 years ago. The F1 result is next, but first, Reuben Ward has claimed Scotland's first ever gold in the gymnastics men's all-around event at the Commonwealth Games. He finished all six apparatus with a score of 79.65 in Glasgow. And Britain's Lando Norris has won the Hungarian Grand Prix. It's the reigning champion's first race victory of the F1 season. That's the latest. I'm Cam Hall.

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Now tell me, wouldn't it be nice that if one day in paradise I'd sing for all the ladies up there, and they would sing along with me, we'd be so happy there to be, 'cause down below is really nowhere.

Hello and welcome to the Late Afternoon Show. I'm Olga and I'll be here playing the hits from the 60s, 70s and 80s right up to 7 o'clock this evening. A big thanks to Sam for keeping you entertained. Safe journey home, Sam. Starting off, we had Scott Walker from 1967, his first solo single in the UK, Jackie, and then a fun rock sound, Bringing Back Memories, Shwari Wari, Under the Moon of Love. Now we go way back with Billy Stewart and a track from 60 years ago, Summertime.

Well, I hope you're having a lovely Sunday afternoon. And remember, you can get in touch with me by telephoning 90238989, email studio at belfast89.com, text or WhatsApp 07486 893 247, or send a message on the Belfast 89 app. That was Van McCoy, The Shuffle, and before that we had Billy Stewart with Summertime. And other covers of that track were by Billie Holiday, Louis Armstrong and Ella Fitzgerald, and in 1982 Fun Boy 3 had a version of it. So on this day I'll be playing tracks from The Jacksons, The Cure, David Bowie and Rolling Stones, plus an artist born on this day and a number one on this year as well. And in 1968, on this date, the Jacksons signed their first contract with Motown Records.

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What a great ending. The Cure with Love Cats from 1983. And that was for all those Cure fans. And a month ago, they played a really great gig at Ormo. And the band are recognised for all their gigs and performances and concerts. They really do give a very good show. We're now moving to 1977 from the album Even in the Quietest Moment, Supertramp with Give a Little Bit. And the writer of this song, Roger Hudson, wrote it when he was 19 years old.

When I was coming along this afternoon, there were a few light showers, and looking out from the studio today, the sky's very overcast and grey. But the weather I look for this evening, it will be cloudy throughout the evening and overnight with a few light showers, but staying mostly dry, and a minimum temperature of 12 degrees. And the outlook for Monday, a mostly dry start with variable cloud and some bright spells, clouding over from the west with some patchy light rain in the afternoon. Maximum temperature 21 degrees.

smooth disco sound of Kesey and Sunshine Band going back to 1979 with Please Don't Go. And now for all those David Bowie fans out there, I have a track from his 9th studio album, Young Americans. It became a really successful international hit, and it's Fame.

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Bad Leroy Brine from Jim Croc, and that was way back from 1973. And we go back another decade to 1962 now with a number one hit by Tommy Rowe. And he wrote this song when he was 14. And talking about influencers, he was influenced by Buddy Holly style. And this is Sheila.

couple of tracks now before the news at 5, and actually an artist born on this day who is 83, the 26th of July 1943, Mick Jagger, who plays with the Rolling Stones, and he is still performing right to this very day, and he is now going to be giving us your kicks on Route 66.

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1: So after the news at 5 o'clock, I'll be starting off with a Dire Straits track, The Sultans of Swing. 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
3: From the Sky News Centre at 5, a wanted notice has been issued for the suspect in last night's vehicle ramming and mass stabbing at Berlin Pride. The suspect is a 21-year-old German-born national of Lebanese heritage. One person was killed and 29 injured. Authorities say what happened bears the hallmarks of an Islamist terror attack. German Chancellor Friedrich Merz has given his thoughts.
4: These actions have one aim.
5: Gesellschaft spalten.
4: They want to divide our society. They want to take away from us our most important asset, our openness and our freedom.
3: A power outage at a treatment works has left Gatwick Airport without water. Restaurants have been closed at both terminals and toilets can't be flushed. Supplies have now been restored at the affected plant. A wildfire raging in southwest France is now less than 10 miles from Bordeaux. Officials are deciding whether to issue evacuation orders for the whole city. An Iranian source is claiming Tehran will stop attacks if the US continues its pause. The American ambassador to the UN says the lulls to allow more room for diplomacy. In sport, the Formula One results to come, but first, history's been made as Reuben Ward won Scotland's first ever gymnastics men's all-round Commonwealth gold. He finished ahead of Felix Dalsey of Canada and Australia's Jesse Moore at the Glasgow Arena. 12 years ago, he was watching the action from the stands. Ward says this is a pinch-me moment.
6: I'm just so proud that I've been able to prove that Scottish gymnastics are a force to be reckoned with. We are on the come up, we've got a great team, we've got a lot of great coaches and... yeah, the future's bright. I also want to inspire some of the young ones, so I'm hoping I might have done that today.
3: England's Adam Tobin and Luke Whitehouse finished 5th and 7th respectively. And Britain's Lando Norris has won the Hungarian Grand Prix for the second year in a row. The world champion came in ahead of Max Verstappen. That's the latest. I'm Cam Hall.

classic sound of Mark Knopfler and Dire Straits from the album Dire Straits. So welcome back to the Late Afternoon Show. I'm Olga and I'll be keeping you company right up to 7 o'clock. And coming up this hour, I'll be playing some great tracks from Chic, ZZ Top, Queen and ELO. And hello to Lawrence, who's enjoying the tunes this afternoon. And remember, you can get in touch with telephone, text, by a message on the Belfast 89 app or text or WhatsApp. Next, we have a track way back to 1969 that became famous due to the film Midnight Cowboy. That made it re-released on the success of the film. It's Everybody's Talking by Nielsen.

song that was number one on the 26th of July 1967, The Beatles with All You Need Is Love. Now we have our mellow moment, so sit back and relax, grab a nice cuppa and enjoy Carole King with It's Too Late.

smooth sound of Carole King from 1971, It's Too Late. Now we have a funky disco track from Neil Rogers and Chic from 1978. It was a song that scored the number one position on the Billboard Hot 100 three separate times. Neil Rogers still tours today and does a lot of gigs and festivals and concerts, and he is a prolific songwriter as well. This is The Freak.

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Well, looking out from the studio this afternoon, it does seem to be clearing up a bit. So the weather forecast for tonight, it will be cloudy throughout the evening and overnight with a few light showers, but staying mostly dry with a minimum temperature of 12 degrees. And the outlook for tomorrow, Monday, a mostly dry start with variable cloud and some bright spells, clouding over from the west with some patchy light rain in the afternoon and a maximum temperature 21 degrees.

track from Little Richard way back from 70 years ago in 1956, and a song that was also covered by Eloise, Fleetwood Mac, The Kinks, Beatles, and it was inducted into the Grammy Hall of Fame. Now we have some ELO from 1979, and it's from the album Discovery. It was dedicated to the NASA Skylab space station, which re-entered the Earth's atmosphere and burned up over the Indian Ocean and Western Australia in July 1979. The song received a certificate in 2007 for reaching 2 million plays.

0: see that old mattress of mine? It would give doing anything flat in your back a bad name, so it would. So when I saw Direct Furniture were doing King Coil mattresses, you know the ones you get in them big posh hotels, and endorsed by the International Chiropractor Association, I said to myself, there's something worth rolling out of bed for. There's over 1,000 beds better than my old one in stock right now. Well, minus one for me. 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
1: Sale now on.

That was Queen with Bicycle Race. And now we have our next track is Bachman Turner Overdrive. But before that, born on this day, Roger Taylor, 1949, the 26th of July, and he's now 77. So, and they are still performing as well. Now we have 1974 track, Roll On Down the Highway, and this goes out to Derek and Kath, who are listening in on the Belfast 89 app from Turkey. They're having a great holiday, but it's very, very hot.

John Denver with Take Me Home Country Roads, our country classic at this hour, and that became a popular symbol of West Virginia State, and it's one of the state's four official anthems. We've got a couple of tracks coming up, the news at 6 o'clock, and Michael from Liverpool was in touch. And he said, there's so many people in Liverpool who are listening to Belfast 89. So, Michael, this is a bit of Bruce Springsteen. And then we have some Patsy Cline and Bananarama. And then the news at 6:00.

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1: From the Sky News Centre at 6, hundreds of people are trying to track down the man behind a vehicle ramming and mass stabbing at Berlin Pride. One person was killed and 29 injured in what's being treated as an Islamist terror attack. The 21-year-old German-born suspect has Lebanese heritage. Dr. Hans Jacob Schindler from the Counter-Extremism Project says such attacks have become increasingly common.
2: Vehicles are a preferred tool, not only because ISIS and other terror organizations in the propaganda actually advise perpetrators to use that because it requires no preparation. Everyone has a car or can rent a car, as was the case in this incident, and it's very hard to prevent that.
1: A power outage at a treatment works has left Gatwick Airport without water. Restaurants have been closed at both terminals and toilets can't be flushed. Supplies have now been restored to the affected plant. Vanessa Brown of Fodu's trying to get to Mallorca.
3: No restaurants are letting people sit in there, so there's lots of families waiting around, sitting on the floor. Then I spotted like massive queues at the toilet. Like, I think people must have been waiting about half an hour. I didn't actually go in and check if they're actually operational toilets, but it is starting to smell quite a bit.
1: The airport's apologised. French officials are contemplating a total evacuation of Bordeaux. A wildfire is moving closer to the city with shifting winds and tinder-dry conditions complicating efforts to control the blaze. Monica Lennon's become the first confirmed candidate to be Scottish Labour's new leader. Anna Sawar's resigning from the Scottish Parliament to become a business minister in Andy Burnham's government. The F1 results shortly, but first, St Mirren have been drawn away to Rangers in the last 16 of the Scottish League Cup. The holders progressed despite a 1-0 defeat at home to Dunfermline. Premiership champion Celtic start their knockout stage campaign at Dundee United. And Britain's Lando Norris has won the Hungarian Grand Prix. It's the title holder's first race victory of the F1 season. That's the latest. I'm Cam Hall.

a great track to start off the final hour of the late afternoon show. Bob Seger with Hollywood Nights from 1978, and he said he was inspired to write the song while driving through the Hollywood Hills and looking down at the Fiesta of the Hollywood Lights. So coming up this hour, I'm going to be playing some Blondie, some Roxy Music, Marvin Gaye, John Martin, and a number one hit on this date as well. Now we go back to 1973, Love Unlimited with It May Be Winter Outside.

A love song there from Gallagher and Lyle, I Wanna Stay With You. So playing all the hits from the 60s, 70s and 80s, right here broadcasting live from Studio One at Belfast 89. Next we have a number one on this date, the 26th of July 1983, Paul Young, Wherever I Lay My Hat.

Paul Young from 1983, Wherever I Lay My Hat. And now we go way back to 1976 with You To Me Are Everything from The Real Thing.

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2: 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Come and get it.

the new wave disco and hip-hop sound of Debbie Harry with Blondie from 1981, and it was the first number one single in the US to feature rap vocals. Now we go to 1975, The Stylistics with Sing Baby Sing.

just gone past 6:30 on Sunday, the 26th of July, and the weather forecast for tonight. It'll be cloudy throughout the evening and overnight with a few light showers, but staying mostly dry, a minimum temperature of 12 degrees. And the outlook for tomorrow, Monday, a mostly dry start with variable cloud and some bright spells, clouding out over the west with some patchy light rain in the afternoon, and a maximum temperature 21 degrees.

Fats Domino with a 1956 track there, Blueberry Hill. And Elvis actually described him as the real king of rock and roll. Now we have Brian Ferry and Roxy Music from 1975, Love is the Drug.

some classic Roxy music. And hello to Sorka, who's listening in this afternoon, and she's a big Sade fan, and this track is for you. Hope you enjoy it. Your love is king.

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a most successful duo from Marvin Gaye and Tammy Terrell, You're All I Need to Get By. And we say that our listeners in Belfast 89 are our biggest ambassadors. So hello to Maureen, Dean and Ellen, who are from Bridgend, who are listening in this evening and are enjoying the music. And they've been converted over to Belfast 89 by Sean and Veronica. So a big thank you to them, and keep listening to Belfast 89. So two more tracks up the news at 7, and then Bill will be with you, keeping you company for the next few hours. I have some John Martin with Head and Heart, and the Corgis, If I Had You. So thank you for listening. Thanks to those who rang, got in touch, sent emails and texts, and look forward to being with you next week. Goodbye.

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1: From the Sky News Centre at 7, German police have confirmed the suspect behind the vehicle ramming and mass stabbing at Berlin Pride has been shot dead. They say they engaged the 21-year-old in a garden allotment in the Spandau district as he tried to rush towards them with a weapon. One person was killed last night and 29 injured. Our correspondent Molly Malone, who's in the German capital, says there are still many questions.
2: This was a man that was known to police, that was known to have Islamist connections, reported now to have been shot and killed almost 24 hours on, but clearly that police investigation continuing to work out whether he had accomplices. Did they flee the scene, as was suggested by the police this morning?
1: Water is gradually returning to Gatwick after it lost supply for much of the day. Restaurants and toilets in both the north and south terminals were effectively shut. A wildfire in southwest France is now less than 10 miles from Bordeaux, where officials are considering evacuating the entire city. More than a quarter of a million people have been forced to flee their homes. Tens of thousands have also been displaced in Spain as flames threatened Madrid and Valencia. King Felipe's visited an evacuation shelter near the capital.
3: The response has been exceptionally well coordinated. I think it sends an important message that by working together we can face any challenge. The most important thing is to reassure people that every possible human and material resource is being deployed to deal with this situation.
1: A teenager charged over a channel crossing was allegedly piloting a mega dinghy carrying 165 migrants. That's the highest number ever recorded on a small boat coming to England. Two Olympic medalists have withdrawn from England's athletics team at the Commonwealth Games. Louis Hinchcliffe and Charlie Dobson join a growing list of high-profile absentees. And Marvel's going to release Black Panther 3 with British actor David Johnson in the lead role. He'll play the son of the character of the same name. That's the latest. I'm Cam Pong.
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Just after 5 minutes past the hour of 7 o'clock, Sunday night, coming live from Studio One in the centre of Belfast. Bill Smith right through to 10 o'clock tonight. Thank you to Olga for all those great tunes tonight. Olga, great job. Poor Olga's away home now to have her dinner. We'll dedicate this one to her here. Olivia Newton-John and Xanadu.

Yeah, we definitely have to send, throw that one in there for Olga tonight. Also to Terry, who plays just before I come on a Saturday night. It's really, really difficult sometimes when you play before these two, Olga and Terry, because they pick out a lot of really good tunes, and I'm struggling to find stuff. There you are. George Benson, Give Me the Night.

12 minutes past the hour of 7 o'clock, a Sunday night, coming live from Belfast City Centre with myself, Bill Smith, right through here to 10 o'clock tonight. You're very welcome if you've just joined us. Still to come, Linda's Farm, the Eagles, Hotel California, a bit of Neil Diamond in there. All the classics all the time. You're looking to request studio at Belfast 89.

playing all the classics all the time right here at Belfast 89. Lindis Farm Run for Home. I'm not sure of the football team. Is it Aston Villa used as her theme tune? I think I remember because my brother's an Aston Villa supporter as well. Somebody has to be. This up next, Hotel California. Send those even to Julie, also to Stephanie and John. How are you doing there? Hope you're keeping well. They're just dodging in and out of the rain showers. They better be careful because I think there's more on the way tonight. The weather in about 5 minutes.

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playing all the classics all the time. Neil Diamond, Sweet Caroline. How did you spend your Sunday afternoon? Just chilling out, taking things easy? I went into town, went to St. George's Market, had a bit of a walk about it, sat down, had a coffee, and watched all the Americans coming off the ship and dandering around, saying, "Excuse me, sir, are you in a queue there?"

The Beverly Brothers, Let Your Love Flow. Do you know the rest of that story was all those poor Americans were standing inside and they didn't want to get caught up in the rain. Loads and loads of showers this afternoon. Wasn't too bad, but I'm going to tell you what's happening as far as the weather goes. So here we go. Tonight it's going to be mainly cloudy throughout the evening and overnight with a few scattered showers, light

0: and staying mostly dry. Some clear spells in the southeast. Maximum temperature of 12 Celsius. That's nearly time to put the heating back on. What do you reckon? Tomorrow is mostly starts the day dry, cloudy, some bright spells, clouding over in the afternoon, and to the west with patchy light rain in the afternoon. Maximum temperature of 21 Celsius, so that's not too bad.
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25 minutes to the hour off 8 o'clock, Sunday night coming live from Belfast. 89, Donna, Elsa and Aileen, how are you doing there? Hope you're keeping well. We've got a tune up next for you. Judy Cheeks, great tune. The Little Girl.

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Playing all the classics all the time right here at Belfast 89. 20 minutes, they are, of 8 o'clock. With Matchbox, Rockabilly, Rebel. Still to come, Elton John, Crocodile Rock. Where are you, Crocodile Rock? It's not coming on. Here we go. We've got it. Ah. Hit the button, and then it works. This goes out this evening to Michelle tonight, also to Tracy.

Then the classics all the time right here at Belfast 89. Just heading on for a quarter minutes to the hour of 8 o'clock. And Johnny says, any chance you'd stick on something from the Beatles? There you go, Johnny. Up next, this one here, Let It Be.

Hardly beat that great classic there from the Beatles, Let It Be. Bonnie Tyler up next. I'm playing that this evening for Jenny, also to Jacqueline as well.

The unmistakable voice of Bonnie Tyler. Total eclipse of the heart. Tomorrow morning on The Breakfast Show is Neil McLaren. Neil kicks off the show at from 8 o'clock to 10. Then the midweek morning is Lisa with all the gang in there. Lady Joyce and co. Mervyn's in the afternoon for drive time. Then we've got Stephen Andrews. Stephen's in drive time from 4 to 7. And that's your lineup for tomorrow afternoon on the show. This one here.

Phil Coulter wrote that song for Cliff, and he won the Eurovision Song Contest with it many, many years ago. Playing that this evening for Anna Mary. Anna Mary has a little baby boy on the way this week. We wish her all the best with it. Mike and the Mechanics and the Living Years will take us straight up to the news at 8 o'clock.

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1: From the Sky News Centre at 8. German police have confirmed they've shot dead the man suspected of the vehicle ramming and stabbing attack near Berlin Pride. Officers say the 21-year-old rushed towards them with a weapon a few hours ago after finding him in a garden allotment in the Spandau district. One person was killed last night and 29 others injured. Alfonso Pantizano is the Berlin Senate's queer commissioner.
2: I can only encourage everyone to stay calm at the moment and to rely on hope. And the queer community has known how to regain the streets that we apparently are not allowed to walk on.
1: Water's starting to return to Gatwick Airport. Toilets aren't working properly in both terminals and restaurants have been closed after an outage at a treatment plant. Flights weren't affected though and the airport's apologised. Flames have moved within 10 miles of Bordeaux as officials consider evacuating the whole of the French city. Aircraft have helped tackle wildfires across parts of Spain too. Police Scotland's investigating sexual assault allegations against Mohamed Al-Fayed. The force is reportedly looking into claims of attempted rape at his estate in Easter Ross in the Highlands. The case has apparently been reopened after a new witness came forward. There's been more gold medals for the home nations at the Commonwealth Games. Live to Kat Suave in Glasgow.
3: Angarad Evans is the Commonwealth champion after getting gold in the 100 metres breaststroke final. The Scottish swimmer was behind with half a length to go, but timed it to perfection to beat South Africa's Amy Canny. England's Alice Tye took gold in the S900 metres backstroke, while Northern Ireland's Barry McClements got silver in the men's event.
1: Meanwhile, Olympic medalists Louis Hinchcliffe and Charlie Dobson have both withdrawn from England's athletics team. And Slovenia's Tadej Pogačar made cycling history at the Tour de France. The defending champions claimed a record equaling fifth title. That's the latest. I'm Cam Hall.
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hit. Bruce Springsteen, Dancing in the Dark, playing that tonight for Michael. How are you doing there, Michael? Hope all's good with you. All the classics, all the time right here at Belfast 89. That was the first hour over. I'm right here at 10 o'clock tonight. Bill Smith in the hot seat.

Belfast 89, coming live from the city centre in Studio One. Billy Ocean, Red Light Spells Danger, playing out this evening for Thomas the Golfer. How you are, Thomas? He loves that song, he says. Got another request just come in there for two young listeners who are getting ready to go to their bed. They wanted to hear something from The Cure. Isabella and Lucia. Friday night, I'm in love.

playing all the classics all the time right here at Belfast 89. The Cure, Friday, I'm in Love. Playing that for the two young girls getting ready to head to bed very, very soon. The Specials, Do Nothing at 30 minutes past the hour of 8 o'clock on a Sunday night.

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Matthew Wilder playing all the classics, 24 minutes past the hour of 8 o'clock. We're a wee bit early with it, but listen, we'll get it in here now, so we'll. Just going to let you know what's happening with the weather this evening. So it says it's going to be cloudy throughout the evening, with overnight a few showers and light showers in between, mostly dry in the southeast, with a minimum temperature of 12 Celsius. Tomorrow morning, Monday, mostly dry with variable cloud, some bright spells, clouding over from the west with some patchy light showers in the afternoon, with a really good temperature of 21. So there you go. It's not too bad tomorrow.

28 minutes past the hour of 8 o'clock, a Sunday night coming live from Belfast City Centre, Studio One with myself, Bill Smith, right into 10 o'clock tonight. Tarzan Boy, Baltimore, what about this one here? Dawn, tie a yellow ribbon round the old oak tree.

0: and Tony Orlando playing that tonight for Sir Grace. They're in the middle of packing. They're heading to Croatia, to Medjugorje, to a big youth festival on Tuesday. There you go, girls.
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Every time you go away, Paul Young, all the classics all the time right here at Belfast 89, coming live from Studio One. Heading on for 20 minutes, the hour of 9 o'clock, a Sunday night. Still to come, what have we got? We've got Toto in Africa, Gary Moore in there, but this one here, Sinead O'Connor.

All the classics all the time right here at Belfast A&M. And that's going to save him to Diane. Nothing compares to you, Sinead O'Connor. That was written by Prince. Sinead brought it straight to number one, so she did. The Bee Gees, You Win Again.

saying hello tonight to Gail. Gail, how are you doing there? Lovely to hear from you. I'm going to play this one for you, Gail. What have I got lined up? Oh, yeah. No, I've got The Adventures lined up for you, Gail, just a bit later on. This one's for Grace, Cecilia, Parry Como, and I Love You So.

all the classics all the time right here at Belfast 89. Parry Como and I Love You So. The Adventures, Broken Land, a band from Belfast. Still to come after The Adventures, going to take us right up the news. Squeeze and Up the Junction.

playing all the classics all the time right here at Belfast 89. I was just into Olga one night. I went into a bar one night in Belfast, and there was Terry Sharp, the lead singer of The Adventures, playing in the bar. And Olga said, I went to see them not that long ago. Very, very good. I seen the whole band playing in the Ulster Hall one night. They were just first class. Squeeze up next, and then the news. Don't go away anywhere. After the news, we've got Buddy Holly. We've got Cher in there. And we have got Andy Williams in there. This is for Lawrence tonight.

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1: From the Sky News Centre at 9, the suspect behind yesterday's mass stabbing and van attack at Berlin Pride has been killed. The 21-year-old radicalised German-born man of Lebanese descent was tracked down to the northwest of the capital. Police spokesperson Jörn Iflender has given more details.
2: The suspect in the attack was located in an allotment garden complex in Spandau. He approached our officers with a stabbing weapon, was stopped by our special operations unit using a firearm and subsequently died.
1: One person was killed during yesterday's celebrations and 29 injured. It's been treated as an Islamist terror attack. A baby girl's among four people killed following a car crash in Derby. A Hyundai left the A38 late last night and went into trees. Two women aged 18 and 30 and a 36-year-old man were pronounced dead at the scene. The driver's been arrested on suspicion of causing death by dangerous driving. He's in hospital with serious injuries. Water's gradually returning to Gatwick after it lost supply earlier. Restaurants and toilets in both terminals were effectively shut following an outage at a treatment plant. Flights weren't disrupted. Passenger Nick Hollings was there earlier.
3: I had to beg to be able to go to the loo. They weren't letting anybody in. I eventually got in there and they were only allowing five people in at a time and they were only allowing we only. There's no flushing of toilets. There's no ability to wash your hands. People can't refill the drinks. It's chaos, actually.
1: The airport's apologised. Authorities in Bordeaux in southwest France are considering evacuating the whole city if wildfires start to close in. Spanish officials are also monitoring flames near the capital, Madrid. Reuben Ward's won Scotland's first gymnastics all-round gold at the Commonwealth Games in Glasgow. In the pool, Angarad Evans finished first in the women's 100 metres breaststroke. And Britain's Lando Norris won F1's Hungarian Grand Prix. The world's champion came in ahead of Max Verstappen. That's the latest. I'm Cam.
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Welcome back after the news. 9:05, a Sunday night. Bill Smith right through to 10 o'clock tonight. The Electric Light Orchestra and Mr. Blue Sky. I have to say hello tonight to Viella and Chantel, the regular listeners to the program. They're listening in by the app from USA. This one's for you. Johnny Cash, Ring of Fire, going out to the two girls.

Playing all the classics all the time right here at Belfast 89, 9 minutes past the hour of 9 o'clock. I'm right through to 10 tonight. Sure, Gypsies, Tramps and Thieves.

Belfast 89, playing all the classics all the time, country music there. Islands in the Stream, Kenny Rogers, Dolly Parton, and I played Johnny Cash, that was for Viola, and all of our friends there in the USA. Also saying hello this evening to Deborah tonight, and also to Johnny, they're listening to the program. This is for Jared, he was cooking dinner tonight. And his daughter rang me, says, come on, play something for Daddy tonight. The sun always shines on TV at 15 minutes past the hour of 9 o'clock.

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Bronski Beat on the Way, Small Town Boy. Playing a request for Cecilia and Geraldine tonight. They wanted to hear something from Cilla Black. I've got it on the way for you a bit later on.

0: Playing all the classics all the time right here at Belfast 89, Bronski Beat and Small Town Boy. Still to come on the programme, we've got Toto Africa, Gary Moore, Parisian Walkways, Buddy Holly thrown in there, and a request for Cilla Black. That's all on the way. 25 past the hour of 9 o'clock on a Sunday night. Coming live from Belfast City Centre.
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29 minutes past the hour of 9 o'clock, a Sunday night coming live from Belfast City Centre. Toto Africa from the album Toto 4. Gary Moore, Prism Walkways, and Phil Lennart. I'm right through to 10 o'clock tonight, Bill Smith. Send hello this evening to Danny, all the way down there in Portaferry.

Gary Moore and Phil Leonard. I've got a request, but I've no name for it. It just says, can I get a request from my parents on Ward 5F in the Royal Victoria Hospital? Could you play Stand By Me? I've got it lined up for you next, we'll have.

Benny King, Stand By Me, wishing him all the best, a speedy recovery there. And 5F in the Royal Victoria Hospital. Of course, we wish him. He'll recover pretty quick there. This one here, Buddy Holiday. Buddy Holly.

0: last hour of 10 o'clock, a Sunday night. Playing that for Samantha tonight. Cilla Black, You're My World. Hope you like that one, Samantha.
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Hard to be a wee bit of regular. Bob Marley, Could You Be Love, playing that for Arthur tonight. He was at the gym this afternoon and he went back up tonight again to play paddle. He says it's just great fun. He's addicted to it. Still to come on the programme, we've got the Crystals, Moody, Elvis Presley, Moody Blue, John Denver. So don't go away anywhere.

classics all the time right here at Belfast 89. Just heading on for 10 minutes to hour of 10 o'clock. I'm here right through to 10 tonight. That's going out this evening to Diane. Diane, this one here for you. Elvis Presley on the way. Moody Blues.

All the classics all the time, right here at Belfast 89. Tom Jones, What's New Pussycat? Tomorrow morning on the breakfast from 8 o'clock is Neil McLaren. Neil's in the hot seat there. Followed by Lisa, and then Mervyn's in. Stephen Andrews is in the afternoon.

All the classics all the time. John Denver, Annie's Song. Our last song coming straight up this evening. Wonderful World, Sam Cooke. I'm back next Saturday night, so we'll do it all over again. Back in between 7 and 10, the same on Sunday night. Have a good week, whatever you're doing with yourselves. Look after yourself. Take care.

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1: From the Sky News Centre at 10, German police have confirmed the suspect behind the vehicle ramming and mass stabbing at Berlin Pride has been shot dead. They say they engaged the 21-year-old in a garden allotment in the Spandau district as he tried to rush towards them with a weapon. One person was killed last night and 29 injured. This man's a spokesperson for the event's organisers.
2: Many of these people suffered much emotional stress yesterday. What they experienced will have long-lasting effects. We are trying to offer emotional support, psychological support.
1: A 33-year-old man has been arrested on suspicion of causing death by dangerous driving after four people, including a baby girl, were killed following a crash in Derby. Emergency services were called to the A38 late last night to report a Hyundai had crashed into trees. The arrested driver's in hospital with serious injuries. Water's returning to Gatwick Airport after a power outage cut off supplies. Restaurants were closed at both terminals and toilets couldn't be flushed. A wildfire raging in southwest France is now less than 10 miles from Bordeaux. Officials are deciding whether to issue evacuation orders for the whole city. Now to sport, and Harriet Evans says she couldn't let Scotland down as she raced to Commonwealth glory in the 100 metres breaststroke final. She was behind with half a lap to go, but dug in to beat South Africa's Amy Canny to the gold medal.
3: I saw the first place and just the emotion just, you know, poured out of me. I was just looking up, seeing the crowd, knowing my family was there watching, and just, you know, the support you receive from the crowd is just such an emotional moment, and that will never leave me.
1: Meanwhile, the home nation's gymnast failed to make the podium at the women's all-round event. And Luke Littler has retained his World Matchday darts title. The defending champion got an 18-9 victory over Welshman Gerben Price in the final in Blackpool. That's the latest. I'm

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1: From the Sky News Centre at 11, German police have confirmed they've shot dead the man suspected of the vehicle ramming and stabbing attack near Berlin Pride. Officers say the 21-year-old rushed towards them with a weapon after finding him in a garden allotment in the Spandau district. One person was killed last night and 29 others injured. Alfonso Pantisano is Berlin Senate's queer commissioner.
2: I can only encourage everyone to stay calm at the moment and to rely on hope. And the queer community has known how to regain the streets that we apparently are not allowed to walk on.
1: A baby girl is among four people killed following a car crash in Derby last night. Two women aged 18 and 30 and a 36-year-old man were pronounced dead at the scene. The Ukrainian president will be Andy Burnham's first international visitor. The prime minister will host Volodymyr Zelensky tomorrow, a week after taking office. A wildfire raging in southwest France is now less than 10 miles from Bordeaux. Officials are deciding whether to issue evacuation orders for the whole city. In sport, Britain's Lando Norris won the Hungarian Grand Prix, the title holder's first race victory of the F1 season. The McLaren driver crossed the line ahead of Max Verstappen, with championship leader Kimi Antonelli finishing third. Luke Littler, meanwhile, has made it back-to-back titles at the World Matchday Darts in Blackpool. The defending champion won 18-9 against Welshman Gerwyn Price in the final.
3: It's been one of the best weeks of my life. The darts I've played. And yeah, it's not been easy. Nico on debut, and then Nathan, and then Josh, and then Dirk. And then now, guys, it's been tough. The stats may look like it's easy, but when you're on this stage and how hot it is, it's not easy.
1: Angharad Evans picked up Scotland's fourth gold medal of the Commonwealth Games with victory in the 100 metres breaststroke final. And another heatwave is on the way, with temperatures expected to top 30 degrees in parts of southern England tomorrow. Forecasters say the hot weather could last until Thursday. That's the latest. I'm

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1: From the Sky News Centre at midnight. The suspect behind the mass stabbing and van attack at Berlin Pride on Saturday has been killed. The 21-year-old radicalised German-born man of Lebanese descent was tracked down to the northwest of the capital. Police spokesperson Jörn Iflender has given more details.
2: The suspect in the attack was located in an allotment garden complex in Spandau. He approached our officers with a stabbing weapon, was stopped by our special operations unit using a firearm and subsequently died.
1: One person was killed during the celebrations and 29 injured. It's being treated as an Islamist terror attack. A 33-year-old man has been arrested on suspicion of causing death by dangerous driving after four people, including a baby girl, were killed following a crash in Derby. Emergency services were called to the A38 on Saturday night. A 16-year-old boy has been charged with murdering a teenager in Luton. The 17-year-old was attacked on Kingsway Recreation Ground on Friday night. Four other teenagers have also been arrested in connection with his murder. The Ukrainian president will be Andy Burnham's first international visitor. The prime minister will host Volodymyr Zelensky later, a week after taking office. In sport, Reuben Ward says the home crowd helped him achieve Commonwealth glory in the men's all-round gymnastics. He became the first Scotsman ever to take gold in the event at the Glasgow Arena. And Ward tells us what his highlights of the day have been.
3: I think seeing the final score come through and knowing that I won the gold medal and like everyone jumping around me and absolutely screaming, jumping, and that was so special. I think that was like a wave of emotions I've never experienced. And then standing up in front of the crowd with my flag on and you're just living the moment, being in the moment.
1: Meanwhile, St Mirren have been drawn away to Rangers in the last 16 of the Scottish League Cup. The holders progressed despite a 1-0 defeat at home to Dunfermline. And Slovenia's Tadej Pogacar has made cycling history at the Tour de France. The defending champions claimed a record-equalling fifth title. That's the latest.

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1: From the Sky News Centre at 1. German police have confirmed they've shot dead the man suspected of the vehicle ramming and stabbing attack near Berlin Pride. Officers say the 21-year-old rushed towards him with a weapon after finding him in a garden in the Spandau district yesterday. One person was killed and 29 others during the attack on Saturday. Alfonso Pantisano is the Berlin Senate's queer commissioner.
2: I can only encourage everyone to stay calm at the moment and to rely on hope. And the queer community has known how to regain the streets that we apparently are not allowed to walk on.
1: A baby girl is among four people killed following a car crash on the A38 in Derby on Saturday night. Two women, aged 18 and 30, and a 36-year-old man were pronounced dead at the scene. Andy Burnham will host Volodymyr Zelensky later, his first international visitor since taking office a week ago. The Prime Minister is expected to say he'll maintain Sir Keir Starmer's unwavering support for Ukraine in its war with Russia. President Zelensky says their first call last Monday was very good.
3: We spoke about some basic things, not with details, because I understand what does mean when you just became the leader, and I count that we will have productive, very open bilateral meeting.
1: There's no decision yet on whether to order a full evacuation of Bordeaux. A huge wildfire is moving ever closer to the French city. A 16-year-old boy has been charged with murdering a teenager in Luton. The 17-year-old boy was attacked on Kingsway Recreation Ground on Friday night following what police describe as disorder. He died later in hospital. In sport, Britain's Lewis Hamilton has slipped 50 points off the F1 Championship leader Kimi Antonelli going into the summer break. The Ferrari driver finished fourth at the Hungarian Grand Prix but was demoted to fifth due to a penalty for speeding in the pit lane. Lando Norris won the race for the second year in a row. That's the latest. I'm